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0: Moose weather for Huntsville.
13: Partially cloudy, dropping down to a low of 18 with a chance of scattered showers and possible thunderstorms overnight. Tomorrow it's going to be cloudy at a high of 23 with a chance of rain. We could see up to 5 millimeters. On Friday, a mix of sun and cloud, high of 26. Then taking a look at the weekend, it's going to be cloudy on Saturday at a high of 24 with a chance of showers. Up to 3 millimeters is expected. And on Sunday, a mix of sun and cloud, high of 25.
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1: 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Entering the area of an active wildland fire can hinder response efforts and compromise the safety of firefighting crews and emergency personnel. 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
7: Partially cloudy, dropping down to a low of 18 with a chance of scattered showers and possible thunderstorms overnight. Tomorrow it's going to be cloudy at a high of 23 with a chance of rain. We could see up to 5 millimeters. On Friday, a mix of sun and cloud, high of 26. Then taking a look at the weekend, it's going to be cloudy on Saturday at a high of 24 with a chance of showers. Up to 3 millimeters is expected. And on Sunday, a mix of sun and cloud, high of 25.

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9: Partially cloudy, dropping down to a low of 18 with a chance of scattered showers and possible thunderstorms overnight. Tomorrow it's going to be cloudy at a high of 23 with a chance of rain. We could see up to 5 millimeters. On Friday, a mix of sun and cloud, high of 26. Then taking a look at the weekend, it's going to be cloudy on Saturday at a high of 24 with a chance of showers up to 3 millimeters is expected. And on Sunday, a mix of sun and cloud, high of 25.
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13: Moose weather for Huntsville.
14: Partially cloudy, dropping down to a low of 18 with a chance of scattered showers and possible thunderstorms overnight. Tomorrow it's going to be cloudy at a high of 23 with a chance of rain. We could see up to 5 millimeters. On Friday, a mix of sun and cloud, high of 26. Then taking a look at the weekend, it's going to be cloudy on Saturday at a high of 24 with a chance of showers. Up to 3 millimeters is expected. And on Sunday, a mix of sun and cloud, high of 25.
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10: Partially cloudy, dropping down to a low of 18 with a chance of scattered showers and possible thunderstorms overnight. Tomorrow it's going to be cloudy at a high of 23 with a chance of rain. We could see up to 5 millimeters. On Friday, a mix of sun and cloud, high of 26. Then taking a look at the weekend, it's going to be cloudy on Saturday at a high of 24 with a chance of showers. Up to 3 millimeters is expected. And on Sunday, a mix of sun and cloud, high of 25.
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11: Moose weather for Huntsville.
12: Partially cloudy, dropping down to a low of 18 with a chance of scattered showers and possible thunderstorms overnight. Tomorrow it's going to be cloudy at a high of 23 with a chance of rain. We could see up to 5 millimeters. On Friday, a mix of sun and cloud, high of 26. Then taking a look at the weekend, it's going to be cloudy on Saturday at a high of 24 with a chance of showers. Up to 3 millimeters is expected. And on Sunday, a mix of sun and cloud, high of 25.
11: Huntsville.
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0: Moose weather for Huntsville.
7: Partially cloudy, dropping down to a low of 18 with a chance of scattered showers and possible thunderstorms overnight. Tomorrow it's going to be cloudy at a high of 23 with a chance of rain. We could see up to 5 millimeters. On Friday, a mix of sun and cloud, high of 26. Then taking a look at the weekend, it's going to be cloudy on Saturday at a high of 24 with a chance of showers up to 3 millimeters is expected. And on Sunday, a mix of sun and cloud, high of 25.
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1: Moose weather for Huntsville.
13: Partially cloudy, dropping down to a low of 18 with a chance of scattered showers and possible thunderstorms overnight. Tomorrow it's going to be cloudy at a high of 23 with a chance of rain. We could see up to 5 millimeters. On Friday, a mix of sun and cloud, high of 26. Then taking a look at the weekend, it's going to be cloudy on Saturday at a high of 24 with a chance of showers. Up to 3 millimeters is expected. And on Sunday, a mix of sun and cloud, high of 25.
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0: Moose weather for Huntsville.
5: Partially cloudy, low of 18 with a chance of scattered showers and possible thunderstorms. It's going to stay cloudy, warming up to a high of 23 with a chance of rain throughout the day. Up to 5 millimeters is expected. On Friday, it's going to be a mix of sun and cloud at a high of 26. Taking a look at the weekend, on Saturday, it's going to be cloudy with a chance of showers at a high of 24. We could see up to 3 millimeters. Then on Sunday, a mix of sun and cloud, high of 25.
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0: Moose weather for Huntsville.
10: Partially cloudy, low of 18 with a chance of scattered.

0: showers and possible thunderstorms. It's going to stay cloudy, warming up to a high of 23 with a chance of rain throughout the day. Up to 5 millimeters is expected. On Friday, it's going to be a mix of sun and cloud at a high of 26. Taking a look at the weekend, on Saturday, it's going to be cloudy with a chance of showers at a high of 24. We could see up to 3 millimeters. Then on Sunday, a mix of sun and cloud, high of 25.
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0: Moose weather for Huntsville.
5: Partially cloudy, low of 18 with a chance of scattered showers and possible thunderstorms. It's going to stay cloudy, warming up to a high of 23 with a chance of rain throughout the day. Up to 5 millimeters is expected. On Friday, it's going to be a mix of sun and cloud at a high of 26. Taking a look at the weekend, on Saturday, it's going to be cloudy with a chance of showers at a high of 24. We could see up to 3 millimeters. Then on Sunday, a mix of sun and cloud, high of 25.
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5: Boost weather for Huntsville.
6: Partially cloudy, low of 18 with a chance of scattered showers and possible thunderstorms. It's going to stay cloudy, warming up to a high of 23 with a chance of rain throughout the day. Up to 5 millimeters is expected. On Friday, it's going to be a mix of sun and cloud at a high of 26. Taking a look at the weekend, on Saturday, it's going to be cloudy with a chance of showers at a high of 24. We could see up to 3 millimeters. Then on Sunday, a mix of sun and cloud, high of 25.

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0: Moose weather for Huntsville.
6: Partially cloudy, low of 18 with a chance of scattered showers and possible thunderstorms. It's going to stay cloudy, warming up to a high of 23 with a chance of rain throughout the day. Up to 5 millimeters is expected. On Friday, it's going to be a mix of sun and cloud at a high of 26. Taking a look at the weekend, on Saturday, it's going to be cloudy with a chance of showers at a high of 24. We could see up to 3 millimeters. Then on Sunday, a mix of sun and cloud, high of 25.
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6: Partially cloudy, low of 18 with a chance of scattered showers and possible thunderstorms. It's going to stay cloudy, warming up to a high of 23 with a chance of rain throughout the day. Up to 5 millimeters is expected. On Friday, it's going to be a mix of sun and cloud at a high of 26. Taking a look at the weekend, on Saturday, it's going to be cloudy with a chance of showers at a high of 24. We could see up to 3 millimeters. Then on Sunday, a mix of sun and cloud, high of 25.
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0: Moose weather for Huntsville.
4: Partially cloudy, low of 18 with a chance of scattered showers and possible thunderstorms. It's going to stay cloudy, warming up to a high of 23 with a chance of rain throughout the day. Up to 5 millimeters is expected. On Friday, it's going to be a mix of sun and cloud at a high of 26. Taking a look at the weekend, on Saturday, it's going to be cloudy with a chance of showers at a high of 24. We could see up to 3 millimeters. Then on Sunday, a mix of sun and cloud, high of 25.

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0: Loose weather for Huntsville.
12: Partially cloudy, low of 18 with a chance of scattered showers and possible thunderstorms. It's going to stay cloudy, warming up to a high of 23 with a chance of rain throughout the day. Up to 5 millimeters is expected. On Friday, it's going to be a mix of sun and cloud at a high of 26. Taking a look at the weekend, on Saturday, it's going to be cloudy with a chance of showers at a high of 24. We could see up to 3 millimeters. Then on Sunday, a mix of sun and cloud, high of 25.

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0: Moose weather for Huntsville.
11: Partially cloudy, low of 18 with a chance of scattered showers and possible thunderstorms. It's going to stay cloudy, warming up to a high of 23 with a chance of rain throughout the day. Up to 5 millimeters is expected. On Friday, it's going to be a mix of sun and cloud at a high of 26. Taking a look at the weekend, on Saturday, it's going to be cloudy with a chance of showers at a high of 24. We could see up to 3 millimeters. Then on Sunday, a mix of sun and cloud, high of 25.
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10: Partially cloudy, low of 18 with a chance of scattered showers and possible thunderstorms. It's going to stay cloudy, warming up to a high of 23 with a chance of rain throughout the day. Up to 5 millimeters is expected. On Friday, it's going to be a mix of sun and cloud at a high of 26. Taking a look at the weekend, on Saturday, it's going to be cloudy with a chance of showers at a high of 24. We could see up to 3 millimeters. Then on Sunday, a mix of sun and cloud, high of 25.
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0: Moose weather for Huntsville.
7: Partially cloudy, low of 18 with a chance of scattered showers and possible thunderstorms. It's going to stay cloudy, warming up to a high of 23 with a chance of rain throughout the day. Up to 5 millimeters is expected. On Friday, it's going to be a mix of sun and cloud at a high of 26. Taking a look at the weekend, on Saturday, it's going to be cloudy with a chance of showers at a high of 24. We could see up to 3 millimeters. Then on Sunday, a mix of sun and cloud, high of 25.
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5: Partially cloudy, low of 18, with a chance of scattered showers and possible thunderstorms. It's going to stay cloudy, warming up to a high of 23, with a chance of rain throughout the day. Up to 5 millimeters is expected. On Friday, it's going to be a mix of sun and cloud at a high of 26. Taking a look at the weekend, on Saturday, it's going to be cloudy, with a chance of showers at a high of 24. We could see up to 3 millimeters. Then on Sunday, a mix of sun and cloud, high of 25.

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1: Good morning, I'm Richard Coffin. The OPP says four Huntsville youth are facing charges after officers in Bracebridge and Huntsville responded to several calls involving break-and-enters and stolen vehicles. The incidents happened between the evening of July 28th and early morning hours of July 29th when four arrests were made. Police say they included a smashed-in window and vehicle stolen from a business on Main Street West in Huntsville, a report of youths attempting to enter a car on Maple Street in Port Carling, and a vehicle stolen from a business on Lake Joseph Road in Georgian Bay Township. Two 14-year-old boys from Huntsville are each facing eight charges, including break and enter, mischief, and theft of a motor vehicle, while two girls ages 14 and 15 from Huntsville were each charged with possession of property obtained by crime. All four are set to appear in youth court on September 3rd. The investigation is ongoing. A 38-year-old Gravenhurst resident is among two people facing charges after police executed search warrants at a local apartment complex. The OPP says earlier this summer, the Muskoka Community Street Crime Unit started an investigation into suspected drug trafficking at an apartment complex on Bethune Drive South in Gravenhurst. Police say the search warrants were executed on July 10th, leading to the arrests. The Gravenhurst resident was charged with possession of cocaine for the purpose of trafficking, while the 26-year-old Etobicoke resident was charged with possession of proceeds of property obtained by crime. Both are slated to appear in court on August 25th. The OPP laid 42 charges and issued 56 warnings while patrolling area waterways and trail networks over the civic holiday long weekend. Police say officers patrolled waterways and trails around Algonquin Park, Georgian Bay, Lake Rosso, Lake Joseph, and surrounding areas in Huntsville, Bracebridge, and southern Georgian Bay. They say more than half of the charges involved alcohol-related offenses and life jacket violations. On top of that, officers issued 2 7-day driver's license suspensions as part of impaired operation investigations. The town of Gravenhurst is moving forward with the process of acquiring St. George Anglican Church and the cemetery. During a July 21st Committee of the Whole meeting, a request from the Diocese of Toronto of the Anglican Church of Canada was presented, asking the town to take ownership of the church building, which is no longer active, and the cemetery on Cooper's Falls Road. According to staff, diocese officials say they're no longer able to manage the risks and liabilities associated with the property. Town staff say the cemetery lands are approximately 1 acre in size with 350 plots. Of those, an estimated 40 to 50 remain available for purchase. Once acquired, the town will review existing third-party service arrangements and determine whether the cemetery should be declared inactive or remain operational.
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3: Last night in baseball, Ernie Clement cranked a 2-run homer in the 10th inning to give the Blue Jays a 5-4 win over the Astros in the rubber match of their 3-game set yesterday. Jays traveled to Chicago today to make up for a game postponed June 21st because of weather. American League Pitcher of the Month, Dylan Cease, gets the start for Toronto. That's a wrap on sports. Forecast up next.
0: Moose weather for Huntsville.
3: It is partly cloudy to start our day with a good chance of showers throughout the morning and afternoon. Risk of thunderstorms as well as we get up to around 23 today. Cloudy tonight, the showers should wrap up and then down to 16. Sun and clouds for Friday up to 27. Chance of showers late in the afternoon and into tomorrow night down 18. It's partly cloudy and 18 out there in Huntsville. Give us a call or shoot us a message, same number, if you spot a slowdown at 705-789-4464.
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2: Staying dry in the morning drive. Cloudy 18-6-16 on a Thursday. It's Brock here for the Moose. Keep you company throughout the morning. Hey, coming up on the show, we talk the nice way to do this. A new piece of tech perfect for the working man or women. Funny Boots and Arch cameo. And find out why hundreds of people will be on their bikes this weekend in Muskoka. It's the Bare Naked Ladies here on the Moose.

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11: It's 6:23 on a Thursday, partly cloudy. We're at 18. More clouds rolling in later this morning and a chance of showers as well throughout the morning and afternoon. Looks like a high of 25 today. Showers end tonight, then foggy overnight, low 16. Sun and clouds Friday morning, but a chance for more showers and thunderstorms in the afternoon, a high of 27. How's the morning drive looking? Let us know. Call or text at 705-789-4464. Hey, don't forget, in our area, Old Muskoka Road from Highway 141 to Stevenson Road to West does have single lane closures throughout the day as they complete some road work. They reopen at night. And, of course, the rock blasting work continues today along Highway 11 just outside of Graveners. Northbound and southbound, there'll be full intermittent closures spread throughout the day between South Cashew Lake Road and Muskoka Road 41. So expect some slowdowns. On the way, details on how you can score some passes to the ultimate culinary experience in Muskoka. Stick around. It's Def Leppard on the Moose.

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1: Good morning, I'm Richard Coffin. The OPP says four Huntsville youth are facing charges after officers in Bracebridge and Huntsville responded to several calls involving break-and-enters and stolen vehicles. The incidents happened between the evening of July 28th and early morning hours of July 29th when four arrests were made. Police say they included a smashed-in window and vehicle stolen from a business on Main Street West in Huntsville, a report of youths attempting to enter a car on Maple Street in Port Carling, and a vehicle stolen from a business on Lake Joseph Road in Georgian Bay Township. Two 14-year-old boys from Huntsville are each facing eight charges, including break and enter, mischief, and theft of a motor vehicle, while two girls ages 14 and 15 from Huntsville were each charged with possession of property obtained by crime. All four are set to appear in youth court on September 3rd. The investigation is ongoing. A 38-year-old Gravenhurst resident is among two people facing charges after police executed search warrants at a local apartment complex. The OPP says earlier this summer, the Muskoka Community Street Crime Unit started an investigation into suspected drug trafficking at an apartment complex on Bethune Drive South in Gravenhurst. Police say the search warrants were executed on July 10th, leading to the arrests. The Gravenhurst resident was charged with possession of cocaine for the purpose of trafficking, while the 26-year-old Etobicoke resident was charged with possession of proceeds of property obtained by crime. Both are slated to appear in court on August 25th. The OPP laid 42 charges and issued 56 warnings while patrolling area waterways and trail networks over the civic holiday long weekend. Police say officers patrolled waterways and trails around Algonquin Park, Georgian Bay, Lake Rosso, Lake Joseph, and surrounding areas in Huntsville, Bracebridge, and southern Georgian Bay. They say more than half of the charges involved alcohol-related offenses and life jacket violations. On top of that, officers issued 2 7-day driver's license suspensions as part of impaired operation investigations. And the town of Gravenhurst is moving forward with the process of acquiring St. George Anglican Church and the cemetery. During a July 21st Committee of the Whole meeting, a request from the Diocese of Toronto of the Anglican Church of Canada was presented, asking the town to take ownership of the church building, which is no longer active, and the cemetery on Cooper's Falls Road. According to staff, diocese officials say they're no longer able to manage the risks and liabilities associated with the property. Town staff say the cemetery lands are approximately 1 acre in size with 350 plots. Of those, an estimated 40 to 50 remain available for purchase. Once acquired, the town will review existing third-party service arrangements and determine whether the cemetery should be declared inactive or remain operational.
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4: Last night in baseball, Ernie Clement cranked a two-run homer in the 10th inning to lead the Blue Jays to a 5-4 win over the Astros in the rubber match of their three-game series. That's now three straight series wins for the Jays, who are still in the wild card hunt, sitting three games back of the Rangers. The Jays traveled to Chicago today to make up a game postponed in June because of the weather. America League Pitcher of the Month Dylan Cease will get the start for Toronto. And in tennis, after day four of the Canadian Open, Leila Fernandez is the only Canadian left in singles action, winning her match last night to advance to round three.
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0: Moose Weather for Huntsville.
4: A cloudy and rainy Thursday forecast with light showers off and on later this morning and afternoon. A risk of thunderstorms as well as we get up to 24, but with the humidex feeling closer to 31 today. Showers wrap up tonight, but could be foggy overnight down to 16. Sun and clouds for Friday morning, but a chance for more showers and thunderstorms in the afternoon. A high of 27. Heads up to drivers, Old Muskoka Road from Highway 141 to Stevenson Road to West. We'll have single lane closures this week to complete some road work. Both lanes will reopen at night. And rock blasting work continues today with intermittent full closures on Highway 11 just outside of Gravenhurst in the Kilworthy area between South Cashy Lake Road and Muskoka Road 41, causing delays. If you'd like to add to the road report, just hit us up with a call or a text at 705-789-4464. Coming up this Sunday in Gravenhurst, the ultimate culinary experience and contest, Smash and Sear. Five talented chefs sizzling smash burgers on the quest to find the best one, and you could be a judge. By that, I mean you get to taste all five with Smash and Sear going on at Hill Muskoka this Sunday. That's at 10 a.m. to 4 p.m. They're located on Bethune Drive North, just off of Highway 11. And we're doing something this week called the Smash and Sear Giveaway, giving you a chance to get some passes and a sweet Hail Muskoka swag bag as well. So how do you win? Well, throughout the morning drive, we're going to sneak in the sound of a sizzling smash burger. 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If you can do that for me, you're going to be entered into a draw to win the passes and the swag bag too. And you won't have to wait too long to find out if you're a winner, because the winner gets announced today just after 10 a.m. So you hear the Sear, you text Smash and Sear to 705-789-4464. 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Here's Matchbox 20 on the Moose.

Platinum Blonde on Huntsville's biggest variety, 6:43 on a Thursday. It's partly cloudy. We're at 18, and we could see some showers arrive soon. Hey, keep it minty. Today is a fresh breath day. Now, I could give you some tips on keeping your breath fresh, but I think we're going to save that for the question of the day. What I'm curious about is this. How do you tell someone their breath isn't so fresh without sounding like a jerk? Hey, and maybe you're cool with that. Okay, that's fine. Me, I have a problem. I want to be helpful, not hurtful. You know, you can't go, what did you eat? Or good Lord, pop a Tic Tac or something. I think the safest move is the old, hey, want some gum? Of course, that means you always have to be the person who always has gum. And then you got to really sell it. Like, hey, gum guy, take two. Maybe eventually they'll get the hint. Although it does make me wonder, when someone offers you a piece of gum, are they just being nice or are they trying to tell you something but actually saying it? Now I got some thinking to do. More great tunes on the way after the break.

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0: Santana and Trad Kroger here on Moose Morning 652 on a Thursday. Partly cloudy, we're at 18. Hey, if you wear the same thing to work every day, this one's for you. So there's a clothing company that claims they've cracked the code on the world's hardest working t-shirt. They claim you can wear it for 30 straight days without it smelling, thanks to special fibers woven right into the fabric. They're asking for support. It's one of those Kickstarter things. 1,700 people already backed it, pledging close to $400,000. The downside, it'll cost you anywhere from $80 to $150. Does it sound like it's worth it? And if you are the type of person wearing the same thing to work every day, how often is that thing going through the wash? Every day? Every other day? Once a week? Until it fails the sniff test? Let me know. We'll share the story on the Moose FM Facebook page. Maybe you want to support it. It sounds like an idea. I don't know if it's a great one. We'll have a look at your forecasts after the break.
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1: Moose weather for Huntsville.
0: A cloudy and rainy Thursday forecast with light showers off and on later this morning and afternoon. A risk of thunderstorms as well as we get up to 24, but with the Humidex feeling closer to 31 today. Showers wrap up tonight, but could be foggy overnight down to 16. Sun and clouds for Friday morning, but a chance for more showers and thunderstorms in the afternoon. A high of 27. Heads up to drivers, Old Muskoka Road from Highway 141 to Stevenson Road to West. We'll have single lane closures this week to complete some road work. Both lanes will reopen at night. And rock blasting work continues today with intermittent full closures on Highway 11 just outside of Gravenhurst in the Kilworthy area between South Cashy Lake Road, Muskoka Road 41, causing delays. If you'd like to add to the road report, just hit us up with a call or a text at 705-789-4464. On the way, a great night for the Blue Jays, not a great day for Canadians at the National Bank Open. 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
1: Good morning, I'm Richard Coffin. The OPP says four Huntsville youth are facing charges after officers in Bracebridge and Huntsville responded to several calls involving break-and-enters and stolen vehicles. The incidents happened between the evening of July 28th and early morning hours of July 29th when four arrests were made. Police say they included a smashed-in window and vehicle stolen from a business on Main Street West in Huntsville, a report of youths attempting to enter a car on Maple Street in Port Carling, and a vehicle stolen from a business on Lake Joseph Road in Georgian Bay Township. Two 14-year-old boys from Huntsville are each facing eight charges, including break and enter, mischief, and theft of a motor vehicle, while two girls ages 14 and 15 from Huntsville were each charged with possession of property obtained by crime. All four are set to appear in youth court on September 3rd. The investigation is ongoing. A 38-year-old Gravenhurst resident is among two people facing charges after police executed search warrants at a local apartment complex. The OPP says earlier this summer, the Muskoka Community Street Crime Unit started an investigation into suspected drug trafficking at an apartment complex on Bethune Drive South in Gravenhurst. Police say the search warrants were executed on July 10th, leading to the arrests. The Gravenhurst resident was charged with possession of cocaine for the purpose of trafficking, while the 26-year-old Etobicoke resident was charged with possession of proceeds of property obtained by crime. Both are slated to appear in court on August 25th. The OPP laid 42 charges and issued 56 warnings while patrolling area waterways and trail networks over the civic holiday long weekend. Police say officers patrolled waterways and trails around Algonquin Park, Georgian Bay, Lake Rosso, Lake Joseph, and surrounding areas in Huntsville, Bracebridge, and southern Georgian Bay. They say more than half of the charges involved alcohol-related offenses and life jacket violations. On top of that, officers issued 2 7-day driver's license suspensions as part of impaired operation investigations. And the town of Gravenhurst is moving forward with the process of acquiring St. George Anglican Church and the cemetery. During a July 21st Committee of the Whole meeting, a request from the Diocese of Toronto of the Anglican Church of Canada was presented, asking the town to take ownership of the church building, which is no longer active, and the cemetery on Cooper's Falls Road. According to staff, diocese officials say they're no longer able to manage the risks and liabilities associated with the property. Town staff say the cemetery lands are approximately 1 acre in size with 350 plots. Of those, an estimated 40 to 50 remain available for purchase. Once acquired, the town will review existing third-party service arrangements and determine whether the cemetery should be declared inactive or remain operational.
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4: Last night in baseball, Ernie Clement cranked a two-run homer in the 10th inning to lead the Blue Jays to a 5-4 win over the Astros in the rubber match of their three-game series. That's now three straight series wins for the Jays, who are still in the wild card hunt, sitting three games back of the Rangers. The Jays traveled to Chicago today to make up a game postponed in June because of the weather. America League Pitcher of the Month Dylan Cease will get the start for Toronto. And in tennis, after day four of the Canadian Open, Leila Fernandez is the only Canadian left in singles action, winning her match last night to advance to round three.
0: Moose weather for Huntsville.
4: A cloudy and rainy Thursday forecast with light showers off and on later this morning and afternoon. A risk of thunderstorms as well as we get up to 24, but with the humidex feeling closer to 31 today. Showers wrap up tonight, but could be foggy overnight down to 16. Sun and clouds for Friday morning, but a chance for more showers and thunderstorms in the afternoon. A high of 27. Heads up to drivers, Old Muskoka Road from Highway 141 to Stevenson Road to West. We'll have single lane closures this week to complete some road work. Both lanes will reopen at night. In Rock Flashing, work continues today with intermittent full closures on Highway 11 just outside of Gravenhurst in the Kilworthy area between South Cashy Lake Road and Muskoka Road 41, causing delays. If you'd like to add to the road report, just hit us up with a call or a text at 705-789-4464.
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0: Good morning, Brock here for the Moose 105.5. Hey, coming up this weekend, Moose FM is going to be hanging out in Bracebridge for a really cool fundraiser involving hundreds of cyclists in support of the Princess Margaret Cancer Foundation, put on by Ride North. Joining me on the line to talk about the foundation and the ride itself. Well, why don't you introduce yourself, sir?
1: Yeah, so Ryan Bailey, AVP of our cycling programs at the Princess Margaret. So what that means is I have the pleasure of working with a group of folks here at the foundation responsible for launching our two annual cycling events. One, of course, up in Muskoka every August. And this year we are celebrating our 10th anniversary. Yeah, so the Princess Margaret Foundation is a separate entity from the Cancer Center here in Toronto, but servicing cancer patients across the GTA, across Ontario, and across Canada, for that matter. But really, primarily, the funds raised through the foundation are directed to the Cancer Center to support life-saving research efforts in the various, up to 200 different types of cancer, many of the most aggressive and rare. Some of your listeners may know Ride North, as we'll refer to it, as Northern Pass. So Northern Pass has been taking place in Muskoka, about a 500-person cycling event up in Muskoka since 2017. This year, for our 10th anniversary, we have rebranded as Ride North. So I'll use Ride North for the sake of this conversation, but some folks may recognize it as Northern Pass. And it is an opportunity for avid, new, novice, amateur, doesn't matter what level of cycling expertise you have, but to come together for a common cause. And of course, that is raising money for cancer research. And we do it on the bike. So we have routes from 40 kilometers up to 160 kilometers. And we celebrate on the bike and then off the bike. There's a big reception after as well. And everything is taking place at Bracebridge Sportsplex. But the routes go throughout Muskoka and the Gravenhurst and the beautiful sights and sounds of Muskoka we get to experience on the bike.
0: We come back, we'll fill you in on how you can get involved. In the meantime, crank it. It's Poison, nothing but a good time. The Moose.

0: is it nothing but a good time here on the Moose. A look at the forecast, a road report, more with Ryan Bailey from the Princess Margaret Foundation after the break.
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1: Moose weather for Huntsville.
0: It is mainly cloudy out there. We're at 18 degrees with showers on the way and a risk of thunderstorms too throughout the afternoon. Today's high is going to feel closer to 31 today. Cloudy tonight. The showers wrap up, then fog overnight down to 16. Once the fog clears, we'll see sun and clouds Friday morning. By the afternoon, though, we do have a chance of showers and a risk of thunderstorms again as we get up to 27. Spot a slowdown on the Thursday morning drive. Hit us up with a call or a text. 705-789-4464. If you are just tuning in, we're chatting with Ryan Bailey. He is from the Princess Margaret Cancer Foundation, an amazing organization that raises millions every year for cancer research, not only helping people in the GTA, but Muskoka and all around Canada. And they have got a big bike ride coming up this weekend in Bracebridge, and, you know, riding throughout Muskoka, 40 kilometers, 100 kilometers, up to 500 cyclists on the roadways, all doing their part to support cancer research. Ryan, you say it's an open invitation to cyclists of all skill levels. And how do people get involved? Is it too late?
13: Yeah, it's really interesting because you get folks that are avid cyclists, and then you get people participating in these events that have not ridden their bike in years and years. And there is that nostalgia that comes back with getting back on your bike. And yes, it can maybe be a little bit intimidating if it's been a while, but we've got the supports, the tools, the expertise to help you. And it is a really friendly and welcoming community too. So we welcome the new cyclists as much as we welcome those that have been cycling for years and years. We would love to have anybody who's interested come out. If you're feeling like it is a little bit too close to get on your bike and ride, because we're just a few days away, come out and join us at the start line in the morning at the Sportsplex and cheer on our riders. or anytime in the afternoon and cheer on our riders as they cross back over the finish line. And you can direct anybody who's interested, whether it's volunteering, coming out to cheer, registering to ride, or to learn more, to Ride North, PMCF, ridenorth.ca. It is rain or shine. We have had some really, really gnarly weather in past years, and so we have protocols in place depending on how severe the weather is to ensure that people are kept safe out on the route. But generally speaking, yes, rain or shine. And the other piece that we really want to share and was super helpful through you guys last year was just a message out to those that are driving vehicular traffic out there on the roads on Saturday, just to have extra caution and watch out for our cyclists out on the road.
0: We'll have that route up and we'll share it with you over at mymuskokanow.com. And again, more details on the ride. It is a PMCF ridenorth.ca. Hey, Ryan, thank you so much for joining us. In excess, it's Mystify on the Moose.

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1: Good morning, I'm Richard Coffin. The OPP says four Huntsville youth are facing charges after officers in Bracebridge and Huntsville responded to several calls involving break-and-enters and stolen vehicles. The incidents happened between the evening of July 28th and early morning hours of July 29th when four arrests were made. Police say they included a smashed-in window and vehicle stolen from a business on Main Street West in Huntsville, a report of youths attempting to enter a car on Maple Street in Port Carling, and a vehicle stolen from a business on Lake Joseph Road in Georgian Bay Township. Two 14-year-old boys from Huntsville are each facing eight charges, including break-and-enter, mischief, and theft of a motor vehicle, while two girls ages 14 and 15 from Huntsville were each charged with possession of property obtained by crime. All four are set to appear in youth court on September 3rd. The investigation is ongoing. A 38-year-old Gravenhurst resident is among two people facing charges after police executed search warrants at a local apartment complex. The OPP says earlier this summer, the Muskoka Community Street Crime Unit started an investigation into suspected drug trafficking at an apartment complex on Bethune Drive South in Gravenhurst. Police say the search warrants were executed on July 10th, leading to the arrests. The Gravenhurst resident was charged with possession of cocaine for the purpose of trafficking, while the 26-year-old Etobicoke resident was charged with possession of proceeds of property obtained by crime. Both are slated to appear in court on August 25th. The OPP laid 42 charges and issued 56 warnings while patrolling area waterways and trail networks over the civic holiday long weekend. Police say officers patrolled waterways and trails around Algonquin Park, Georgian Bay, Lake Rosso, Lake Joseph, and surrounding areas in Huntsville, Bracebridge, and southern Georgian Bay. They say more than half of the charges involved alcohol-related offenses and life jacket violations. On top of that, officers issued 2 7-day driver's license suspensions as part of impaired operation investigations. The town of Gravenhurst is moving forward with the process of acquiring St. George Anglican Church and the cemetery. During a July 21st Committee of the Whole meeting, a request from the Diocese of Toronto of the Anglican Church of Canada was presented, asking the town to take ownership of the church building, which is no longer active, and the cemetery on Coopers Falls Road. According to staff, diocese officials say they're no longer able to manage the risks and liabilities associated with the property. Town staff say the cemetery lands are approximately 1 acre in size with 350 plots. Of those, an estimated 40 to 50 remain available for purchase. Once acquired, the town will review existing third-party service arrangements and determine whether the cemetery should be declared inactive or remain operational.
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3: Last night in baseball, Ernie Clement cranked a two-run homer in the 10th inning to lead the Blue Jays to a 5-4 win over the Astros in the rubber match of their three-game series. That's now three straight series wins for the Jays, who are still in the wild card hunt, sitting three games back of the Rangers. The Jays traveled to Chicago today to make up a game postponed in June because of the weather. American League Pitcher of the Month Dylan Cease will get the start for Toronto. And in tennis, after day four of the Canadian Open, Leila Fernandez is the only Canadian left in singles action, winning her match last night to advance to round three.
0: Moose weather for Huntsville.
3: A cloudy and rainy Thursday forecast with light showers off and on later this morning and afternoon. A risk of thunderstorms as well as we get up to 24, but with the Humidex feeling closer to 31 today. Showers wrap up tonight, but could be foggy overnight down to 16. Sun and clouds for Friday morning, but a chance for more showers and thunderstorms in the afternoon. A high of 27. Heads up to drivers, Old Muskoka Road from Highway 141 to Stevenson Road to West. We'll have single lane closures this week to complete some road work. Both lanes will reopen at night. And rock blasting work continues today with intermittent full closures on Highway 11 just outside of Gravenhurst in the Kilworthy area between South Cashy Lake Road and Muskoka Road 41, causing delays. If you'd like to add to the road report, just hit us up with a call or a text at 705-789-4464.
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Trues breakdown here on the Moose. 7:44 on a Thursday. Cloudy skies and likely some showers on the way. A lot you can do to celebrate today. Have a root beer float on Root Beer Float Day. Then gargle some Listerine for fresh breath day. This week, by the way, Clown Week. Now, clowns get a bad rap, if I'm being honest, though. I don't kind of fear them a little bit. The movie It did a number on me. Two things I'm never comfortable around are now clowns and sewers. However, can you imagine growing up with a clown as your father? Or your father as a clown, I should say. Nate Bargatze provides some insight with our Muskoka Lighting Company Morning Laugh. That's coming up.

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5: My dad is an entertainer as well. He's a magician. He's all started as a clown too. Like, I don't want to come up and come off like I come from some rich magic family. And, you know, I'm better than you guys. He paid his dues, his clown dues. And he went through the system. That's this, it goes, there's two steps. It goes clown, magician. And that's it. You can also just go straight to magician, but it depends if you want to be respected or not. And so I'll tell people too, my dad was, I'm like, oh, my dad was a clown. They're like, oh, I hate clowns. And it's like, hey, remember that time I just said my dad was a clown?
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0: Boost weather for Huntsville.
10: A cloudy and rainy Thursday forecast with light showers off and on later this morning and afternoon. A risk of thunderstorms as well as we get up to 24, but with the humidex feeling closer to 31 today. Showers wrap up tonight, but could be foggy overnight down to 16. Sun and clouds for Friday morning, but a chance for more showers and thunderstorms in the afternoon. A high of 27. Heads up to drivers, Old Muskoka Road from Highway 141 to Stevenson Road to West. We'll have single lane closures this week to complete some road work. Both lanes will reopen at night. And rock blasting work continues today with intermittent full closures on Highway 11 just outside of Gravenhurst in the Kilworthy area between South Cashy Lake Road and Muskoka Road 41, causing delays. If you'd like to add to the road report, just hit us up with a call or a text at 705-789-4464. Hey, did you hear the sear? Don't forget, if you hear the sound of a sizzling smash burger over our airwaves, to text smash and sear to 705-789-4464 to be entered to win passes to the ultra-delicious smash and sear event going out at Hale Muskoka this weekend and score a goodie bag as well. Again, you hear a sear, text smash and sear to 705-789-4464. Katy Perry's on the Moose.

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1: Good morning, I'm Richard Coffin. The OPP says four Huntsville youth are facing charges after officers in Bracebridge and Huntsville responded to several calls involving break-and-enters and stolen vehicles. The incidents happened between the evening of July 28th and early morning hours of July 29th when four arrests were made. Police say they included a smashed-in window and vehicle stolen from a business on Main Street West in Huntsville, a report of youths attempting to enter a car on Maple Street in Port Carling, and a vehicle stolen from a business on Lake Joseph Road in Georgian Bay Township. Two 14-year-old boys from Huntsville are each facing eight charges, including break and enter, mischief, and theft of a motor vehicle, while two girls ages 14 and 15 from Huntsville were each charged with possession of property obtained by crime. All four are set to appear in youth court on September 3rd. The investigation is ongoing. A 38-year-old Gravenhurst resident is among two people facing charges after police executed search warrants at a local apartment complex. The OPP says earlier this summer, the Muskoka Community Street Crime Unit started an investigation into suspected drug trafficking at an apartment complex on Bethune Drive South in Gravenhurst. Police say the search warrants were executed on July 10th, leading to the arrests. The Gravenhurst resident was charged with possession of cocaine for the purpose of trafficking, while the 26-year-old Etobicoke resident was charged with possession of proceeds of property obtained by crime. Both are slated to appear in court on August 25th. The OPP laid 42 charges and issued 56 warnings while patrolling area waterways and trail networks over the civic holiday long weekend. Police say officers patrolled waterways and trails around Algonquin Park, Georgian Bay, Lake Rosso, Lake Joseph, and surrounding areas in Huntsville, Bracebridge, and southern Georgian Bay. They say more than half of the charges involved alcohol-related offenses and life jacket violations. On top of that, officers issued 2 7-day driver's license suspensions as part of impaired operation investigations. The town of Gravenhurst is moving forward with the process of acquiring St. George Anglican Church and the cemetery. During a July 21st Committee of the Whole meeting, a request from the Diocese of Toronto of the Anglican Church of Canada was presented, asking the town to take ownership of the church building, which is no longer active, and the cemetery on Cooper's Falls Road. According to staff, diocese officials say they're no longer able to manage the risks and liabilities associated with the property. Town staff say the cemetery lands are approximately 1 acre in size with 350 plots. Of those, an estimated 40 to 50 remain available for purchase. Once acquired, the town will review existing third-party service arrangements and determine whether the cemetery should be declared inactive or remain operational.
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5: Last night in baseball, Ernie Clement cranked a two-run homer in the 10th inning to lead the Blue Jays to a 5-4 win over the Astros in the rubber match of their three-game series. That's now three straight series wins for the Jays, who are still in the wild card hunt, sitting three games back of the Rangers. The Jays traveled to Chicago today to make up a game postponed in June because of the weather. American League Pitcher of the Month Dylan Cease will get the start for Toronto. And in tennis, after day four of the Canadian Open, Leila Fernandez is the only Canadian left in singles action, winning her match last night to advance to round three.
0: Moose weather for Huntsville.
5: Cloudy skies and some showers on the way later this morning, continuing throughout the afternoon. A risk of thunderstorms today, and the high feeling closer to 31. Showers should wrap up tonight. Cloudy and then foggy overnight. We're dropping down to 16. Once the fog clears, a mix of sun and clouds for Friday morning. Some more clouds rolling in for the afternoon. Chance of showers returning and a risk of thunderstorms too. A high of 27. We've prepped a fresh new nearly impossible question we're going to try and figure out in just a few minutes here, so stay tuned. It's Journey on the Moose.

Lenny Kravitz with American Woman here at Huntsville's Biggest Variety 105.5 The Moose. We return with another nearly impossible question brought to you by Art and Sins, where there's something for everyone. Fusion Mineral Point preserves and homemade meals to go from Country Comforts by Jane and Smash and Test Women's Wear, 8 Main Street, just south of Center Street in Huntsville. So we brought it up earlier. Today is Fresh Breath Day. So we're talking about keeping it fresh. You ready? Here we go. According to a recent survey, 55% of Canadians regularly do this, and it can really help when it comes to fighting halitosis, aka bad breath. What are they doing? 705-789-4464. Keeping it fresh on Fresh Breath Day. According to a recent survey, 55% of Canadians regularly do this, and it can really help fight bad breath. What is it? Your best guess? Let me know with a call or a text. Answer revealed later this hour. It's Smash Mouth on the Moose. Some.

0: Star here in the Moose. Keeping it fresh is the theme to this morning's Nearly Impossible Question on a fresh breath day. According to a recent survey, 55% of Canadians regularly do this, and it can really help battle bad breath. What is this? Let me know with a call or text. Let's eliminate some pretty obvious answers. It is not use mouthwash. It is not brush your teeth. It is also not brush your teeth multiple times a day or after every meal. Not what we're talking about. It's also not chewing gum. So what could it be? 705-789-4464. A listener here thinks regular dental cleaning, that's a bit too vague. You're going to have to be a little bit more specific this morning. 705-789-4464. According to a recent survey, 55% of Canadians regularly do this, and it can really help when it comes to fighting bad breath. Your best guess, let me know. We'll call or text. Here's your Marine Report up next.
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2: 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Nice light winds today on the Muskoka Lakes up through Lake of Bays, Bancroft, and Haliburton. Those light winds will continue tonight and tomorrow. Waves less than half a meter. Water temperature 22 degrees. Any scattered showers and risk of thunderstorms should end by early this afternoon. Georgian Bay, light winds becoming south 10 knots tomorrow evening. Waves half a meter or less. Water temperature 20 to 22 degrees. Scattered showers, fog patches, and risk of thunderstorms ending near noon, redeveloping Friday. Trent Severn Waterway, open 9 till 5:30. Lots going on this weekend. There's a waterfront festival in Orillia that begins tomorrow. We have a Beckwith Island Beach Day on Saturday and much more. 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
14: Moose weather for Huntsville.
0: A cloudy and rainy Thursday forecast with light showers off and on later this morning and afternoon. A risk of thunderstorms as well as we get up to 24, but with the humidex feeling closer to 31 today. Showers wrap up tonight, but could be foggy overnight down to 16. Sun and clouds for Friday morning, but a chance for more showers and thunderstorms in the afternoon, a high of 27. Heads up to drivers, Old Muskoka Road from Highway 141 to Stevenson Road to West. We'll have single lane closures this week to complete some road work. Both lanes will reopen at night. And rock blasting work continues today with intermittent full closures on Highway 11 just outside of Gravenhurst in the Kilworthy area between South Cashy Lake Road and Muskoka Road 41, causing delays. If you'd like to add to the road report, just hit us up with a call or a text at 705-789-4464. Talking fresh breath, actually bad breath on a fresh breath day. According to a recent survey, 55% of Canadians regularly do this, and it can really help when it comes to fighting halitosis. That is Latin, I believe, for bad breath. What is it? Let's see what some people are thinking on the text line again. Nut milk wash, not brushing teeth, not drinking lots of water. All these can help. It's also not flossing or regular visits to the dentist. When we say regularly, we mean on a daily basis. Let's clear that up. Yeah, so they're doing it every day. 705-789-4464. All right, Grant, let's hear your guess.
15: Rinse your mouth with 3% peroxide. Yeah, I'm not kidding you, man. Check it out. Google
0: so they foam at the mouth.
15: Yeah, foaming at the mouth. And by the way, if you want to freak your kids out, open your mouth and go, I am feeling good.
0: Where is that button? There it is. Yeah, it's not what we're looking for. Funny, but wrong. 705-789-4464. 55% of Canadians doing this on a regular basis can really help keep that breath fresh and fight halitosis. Answer revealed later this hour. Felco is on the Moose.

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1: Good morning, I'm Richard Coffin. The OPP says four Huntsville youth are facing charges after officers in Bracebridge and Huntsville responded to several calls involving break-and-enters and stolen vehicles. The incidents happened between the evening of July 28th and early morning hours of July 29th when four arrests were made. Police say they included a smashed-in window and vehicle stolen from a business on Main Street West in Huntsville, a report of youths attempting to enter a car on Maple Street in Port Carling, and a vehicle stolen from a business on Lake Joseph Road in Georgian Bay Township. Two 14-year-old boys from Huntsville are each facing eight charges, including break and enter, mischief, and theft of a motor vehicle, while two girls ages 14 and 15 from Huntsville were each charged with possession of property obtained by crime. All four are set to appear in youth court on September 3rd. The investigation is ongoing. A 38-year-old Gravenhurst resident is among two people facing charges after police executed search warrants at a local apartment complex. The OPP says earlier this summer, the Muskoka Community Street Crime Unit started an investigation into suspected drug trafficking at an apartment complex on Bethune Drive South in Gravenhurst. Police say the search warrants were executed on July 10th, leading to the arrests. The Gravenhurst resident was charged with possession of cocaine for the purpose of trafficking, while the 26-year-old Etobicoke resident was charged with possession of proceeds of property obtained by crime. Both are slated to appear in court on August 25th. The OPP laid 42 charges and issued 56 warnings while patrolling area waterways and trail networks over the civic holiday long weekend. Police say officers patrolled waterways and trails around Algonquin Park, Georgian Bay, Lake Rosso, Lake Joseph, and surrounding areas in Huntsville, Bracebridge, and southern Georgian Bay. They say more than half of the charges involved alcohol-related offenses and life jacket violations. On top of that, officers issued 2 7-day driver's license suspensions as part of impaired operation investigations. The town of Gravenhurst is moving forward with the process of acquiring St. George Anglican Church and the cemetery. During a July 21st Committee of the Whole meeting, a request from the Diocese of Toronto of the Anglican Church of Canada was presented, asking the town to take ownership of the church building, which is no longer active, and the cemetery on Cooper's Falls Road. According to staff, diocese officials say they're no longer able to manage the risks and liabilities associated with the property. Town staff say the cemetery lands are approximately 1 acre in size with 350 plots. Of those, an estimated 40 to 50 remain available for purchase. Once acquired, the town will review existing third-party service arrangements and determine whether the cemetery should be declared inactive or remain operational.
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6: Last night in baseball, Ernie Clement cranked a two-run homer in the 10th inning to lead the Blue Jays to a 5-4 win over the Astros in the rubber match of their three-game series. That's now three straight series wins for the Jays, who are still in the wild card hunt, sitting three games back of the Rangers. The Jays traveled to Chicago today to make up a game postponed in June because of the weather. America League Pitcher of the Month Dylan Cease will get the start for Toronto. And in tennis, after day four of the Canadian Open, Leila Fernandez is the only Canadian left in singles action, winning her match last night to advance to round three.
0: Moose weather for Huntsville.
6: A cloudy and rainy Thursday forecast with light showers off and on later this morning and afternoon. A risk of thunderstorms as well as we get up to 24, but with the Humidex feeling closer to 31 today. Showers wrap up tonight, but could be foggy overnight down to 16. Sun and clouds for Friday morning, but a chance for more showers and thunderstorms in the afternoon. A high of 27. Heads up to drivers, Old Muskoka Road from Highway 141 to Stevenson Road to West. We'll have single lane closures this week to complete some road work. Both lanes will reopen at night. In Rock Blasting, work continues today with intermittent full closures on Highway 11 just outside of Gravenhurst and the Kilworthy area between South Cashew Lake Road and Muskoka Road 41, causing delays. If you'd like to add to the road report, just hit us up with a call or a text at 705-789-4464. 55% of Canadians doing this on a regular basis daily. And it turns out it can help prevent bad breath. Keep it fresh. What are we talking about? Your best guess. Let me know with a call or text. Answer revealed after theory of a dead man. But Michaela, you had a thought.
5: I think brushing with baking soda.
6: Brushing with baking soda. That's a bit old school. You know what? I only do that when I'm camping. It is not anything to do with baking soda, peroxide, breath mints, flossing, chewing gum, etc. Not a lot of water either. We'll find out soon. It's one of the newest tracks from Taylor Swift. I knew it. I knew you. 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
13: Hey, it's Brock here from this morning's. The time has arrived for us to reveal the right answer to our nearly impossible question. Shout out to our amazing brainiacs. We got Rick. We have Richard. We also have Kelvin, Curtis, Joey, Bonnie, Brandon, been killing it lately, Shirley, Lenny, Katie, and a bunch more. You've all been sent a message about our weekly Art and Sins grand prize draw. Don't forget, winner is drawn every Friday just before 10:15 a.m. So what were we talking about this morning? If you are just tuning in, according to a recent survey, 55% of Canadians regularly do this, and it can really help when it comes to fighting bad breath. If you said brushing your teeth this morning, it was actually closer than you think, because our answer? They are brushing their tongue on a regular basis. This, according to a recent Ipsos Reid survey, asking people about their oral health. 92% said, yeah, we brush our teeth regularly. 68% regularly visit the dentist. 62% flossing daily. 55% brush their tongue. And it can be one of the best things to do to fight bad breath. It, quote, removes the allele bacteria, food bits, and dead cells that collect on its surface. I am calling a little bit of BS here to both Ipsos and Reid. I'm sure you brush your teeth on a regular basis, but can you honestly say you're brushing your tongue every day too? Every day? Or is it something you do like once in a while when you feel like it? I'm not a dentist. You do not have to lie to me. Stick your tongue out for this one. The Stones are on the Moose.

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0: Moose Weather for Huntsville.
8: A cloudy and rainy Thursday forecast with light showers off and on later this morning and afternoon. A risk of thunderstorms as well as we get up to 24, but with the Humidex feeling closer to 31 today. Showers wrap up tonight, but could be foggy overnight down to 16. Sun and clouds for Friday morning, but a chance for more showers and thunderstorms in the afternoon. A high of 27. Heads up to drivers, Old Muskoka Road from Highway 141 to Stevenson Road to West. We'll have single lane closures this week to complete some road work. Both lanes will reopen at night. And rock blasting work continues today with intermittent full closures on Highway 11 just outside of Gravenhurst in the Kilworthy area between South Cashy Lake Road and Muskoka Road 41, causing delays. If you'd like to add to the road report, just hit us up with a call or a text at 705-789-4464.

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1: Good morning, I'm Richard Coffin. The OPP says four Huntsville youth are facing charges after officers in Bracebridge and Huntsville responded to several calls involving break-and-enters and stolen vehicles. The incidents happened between the evening of July 28th and early morning hours of July 29th when four arrests were made. Police say they included a smashed-in window and vehicle stolen from a business on Main Street West in Huntsville, a report of youths attempting to enter a car on Maple Street in Port Carling, and a vehicle stolen from a business on Lake Joseph Road in Georgian Bay Township. Two 14-year-old boys from Huntsville are each facing eight charges, including break and enter, mischief, and theft of a motor vehicle, while two girls ages 14 and 15 from Huntsville were each charged with possession of property obtained by crime. All four are set to appear in youth court on September 3rd. The investigation is ongoing. A 38-year-old Gravenhurst resident is among two people facing charges after police executed search warrants at a local apartment complex. The OPP says earlier this summer, the Muskoka Community Street Crime Unit started an investigation into suspected drug trafficking at an apartment complex on Bethune Drive South in Gravenhurst. Police say the search warrants were executed on July 10th, leading to the arrests. The Gravenhurst resident was charged with possession of cocaine for the purpose of trafficking, while the 26-year-old Etobicoke resident was charged with possession of proceeds of property obtained by crime. Both are slated to appear in court on August 25th. The OPP laid 42 charges and issued 56 warnings while patrolling area waterways and trail networks over the civic holiday long weekend. Police say officers patrolled waterways and trails around Algonquin Park, Georgian Bay, Lake Rosso, Lake Joseph, and surrounding areas in Huntsville, Bracebridge, and southern Georgian Bay. They say more than half of the charges involved alcohol-related offenses and life jacket violations. On top of that, officers issued 2 7-day driver's license suspensions as part of impaired operation investigations. The town of Gravenhurst is moving forward with the process of acquiring St. George Anglican Church and the cemetery. During a July 21st Committee of the Whole meeting, a request from the Diocese of Toronto of the Anglican Church of Canada was presented, asking the town to take ownership of the church building, which is no longer active, and the cemetery on Cooper's Falls Road. According to staff, diocese officials say they're no longer able to manage the risks and liabilities associated with the property. Town staff say the cemetery lands are approximately 1 acre in size with 350 plots. Of those, an estimated 40 to 50 remain available for purchase. Once acquired, the town will review existing third-party service arrangements and determine whether the cemetery should be declared inactive or remain operational.
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3: Last night in baseball, Ernie Clement cranked a two-run homer in the 10th inning to lead the Blue Jays to a 5-4 win over the Astros in the rubber match of their three-game series. That's now three straight series wins for the Jays, who are still in the wild card hunt, sitting three games back of the Rangers. The Jays traveled to Chicago today to make up a game postponed in June because of the weather. America League Pitcher of the Month Dylan Cease will get the start for Toronto. And in tennis, after day four of the Canadian Open, Leila Fernandez is the only Canadian left in singles action, winning her match last night to advance to round three.
0: Moose weather for Huntsville.
3: A cloudy and rainy Thursday forecast with light showers off and on later this morning and afternoon. A risk of thunderstorms as well as we get up to 24, but with the humidex feeling closer to 31 today. Showers wrap up tonight, but could be foggy overnight down to 16. Sun and clouds for Friday morning, but a chance for more showers and thunderstorms in the afternoon. A high of 27. Heads up to drivers, Old Muskoka Road from Highway 141 to Stevenson Road to West. We'll have single lane closures this week to complete some road work. Both lanes will reopen at night. And rock blasting work continues today with intermittent full closures on Highway 11 just outside of Gravenhurst in the Kilworthy area between South Cashy Lake Road and Muskoka Road 41, causing delays. If you'd like to add to the road report, just hit us up with a call or a text at 705-789-4464.
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0: 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And in our town, they run deep and thick. 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
0: and rainy Thursday. High of 31 today with the Humidex. Some showers off and on. Talking fresh breath on a fresh breath day. 55% of Canadians say they are brushing their tongue on a regular basis. Are you one of them? Tyler ran in here after I had reeled that, and he goes, "You don't brush your tongue? I do it every day. It's part of the routine." Mo Kelso in studio. Be honest.
2: I do brush my teeth.
0: Every day?
2: Not every day.
0: Every day? Or is it like, I should do that, and then you do it?
2: That's true. You know, and most toothbrushes have the ridged side now.
0: Is that what that's for?
2: Yes, bro.
0: No, I had no idea.
2: Goodness. What about flossing?
0: What are you, my dentist? None of your business. We have Mikayla on the line. She was one of our brainiacs. She figured it out, but I wonder if she actually does it.
3: Heck no.
0: I don't even think to do it.
3: I used to be a dental assistant, and that's what was the fix for halitosis.
0: But I never remember the dentist being like, "Are you brushing your tongue?" I never remember saying that. So I blame them, really.
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4: Moose weather for Huntsville.
0: Cloudy skies with showers off and on throughout the morning and afternoon. Today, a risk of thunderstorms. It's still going to be hot, though, with the Humidex closer to around 31 today. Cloudy tonight. The showers wrap up around 6, 7 p.m. And then foggy overnight, dropping down to 16. Once the fog patch is clear for Friday, it's going to be a nice morning. Mix of sun and clouds. Could see showers, though, return in the afternoon. Risk of thunderstorms at a high of 27. 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Shaboozy's Tipsy on the Moose.

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0: Wang Chung, everybody. Have fun here in the Moose. Having fun on the show today. And it's a big day for Muskoka hockey fans. The Cup arriving in Bracebridge today at the Sportsplex. After this, we're going to check in with our resident watcher of the Cup, JC. So stay tuned. Maybe you'll have an update for us. Shakira's on the Moose.
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2: 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We now go live to Jay Clara, our resident watcher of the Cup. What are you watching?
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6: Moose weather for Huntsville.
7: A cloudy and rainy Thursday forecast with light showers off and on later this morning and afternoon. A risk of thunderstorms as well as we get up to 24, but with the Humidex feeling closer to 31 today. Showers wrap up tonight, but could be foggy overnight down to 16. Sun and clouds for Friday morning, but a chance for more showers and thunderstorms in the afternoon. A high of 27. Heads up to drivers, Old Muskoka Road from Highway 141 to Stevenson Road to West. We'll have single lane closures this week to complete some road work. Both lanes will reopen at night. And rock blasting work continues today with intermittent full closures on Highway 11 just outside of Gravenhurst in the Kilworthy area between South Cashy Lake Road and Muskoka Road 41, causing delays. If you'd like to add to the road report, just hit us up with a call or a text at 705-789-4464.

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Thursday. It's Brock here for Huntsville's Biggest Variety Show. Throughout the week, we've been talking up an awesome culinary contest and experience going on at Hail Muskoka this August 9th, 10 a.m. to 4 p.m. Smash and Sear. A friendly competition featuring five award-winning chefs to find the best smash burger in Muskoka. As an attendee, you get to taste all five and be a judge too. Enjoy some delicious beverages, live music, and some fun activities as well. We ask you to listen up for the sound of a sizzling, searing smash burger. And you did. And we asked you to text in Smash and Sear. And you did that as well. But who is our winner? Because, like Highlander says, there can only be one. Well, a congratulations goes out to... Can I get a drum roll, please? Julie Cochran got herself some passes and an awesome Hail Muskoka swag bag as well. Julie, you will be a VIP at this Sunday's Smash and Sear event. I understand you have three kids, so this will be a much-deserved break. Congratulations, and guess what? We got another cool giveaway going on tomorrow, so just stay tuned to the Moose, and we'll fill you in. You can also hit up our contest page anytime, mymuskokanow.com, and see what we're giving away. 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
2: 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Right now, I'm not currently watching the Cup. I am watching the lineup grow exponentially. My goodness, it's almost as far as the eye can see. I'm going to try to step outside so you can hear just some of the chaos going on. Muskoka is clearly fired up for the Cup, so stay tuned for more updates.
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4: 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Nice light winds today on the Muskoka Lakes up through Lake of Bays, Bancroft, and Haliburton. Those light winds will continue tonight and tomorrow. Waves less than half a meter. Water temperature 22 degrees. Any scattered showers and risk of thunderstorms should end by early this afternoon. Georgian Bay, light winds becoming south 10 knots tomorrow evening. Waves half a meter or less. Water temperature 20 to 22 degrees. Scattered showers, fog patches, and risk of thunderstorms ending near noon, redeveloping Friday. Trent Severn Waterway, open 9 till 5:30. 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
0: Moose weather for Huntsville.
13: A cloudy and rainy Thursday afternoon forecast with showers off and on and a risk of thunderstorms as well. Showers wrap up by tonight. Cloudy and foggy overnight down to 16. Once the fog clears, we'll see sun and clouds to start our Friday. But increasing cloudiness in the afternoon. Chance of showers and a risk of thunderstorms returning. Looks like a high of around 27.
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1: JC here, official watcher of the Cup for Moose FM, and I have some fantastic news. I have been upgraded from watcher to toucher of the Cup. That didn't sound as good as I wanted it to say, but I'll tell you what, I'm not even watching the Cup so much right now. I'm watching hundreds of kids with the biggest smile on the face, some of which got to touch the Stanley Cup. It's like just, it's seeing dreams come true, man. It's so amazing that something like this got to happen in the Muskoka community, and I'll be back with more updates soon.
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0: It's JC here, official watcher of the Cup for Moose FM, and I'm with a keeper of the Cup, Mira, who is the curator at the Hockey Hall of Fame. Mira, I got a question for you. When we do these events like this, like, what is the number one thing that you see the look on these kids' faces?
1: Honestly, it's just seeing their infectious smiles all day long. They watching them through the lineup. They go from, you know, entering the room and seeing it from afar. They get the smiles get bigger and bigger the closer they get. And then they get to meet the player. Today it's Taylor Hall, and shake a hand or give a fist bump. And honestly, it's infectious to watch. It's cool.
0: It is such a great thing to see in the community. But while I have you here, I want to know, what's the weirdest thing you've ever seen go inside the cup?
1: Oh, there's all sorts of different traditions that happen. We see a lot of caviar out of the cup. We'll see spring rolls, I mentioned before. Today, I haven't heard what it's going to go in there, but you get a lot of fruit salads, ice cream, you know, hay for the horses, that kind of stuff. It's pretty cool.
0: Hay for the horses, that's an interesting one. And you were telling me a story about breaking a Guinness World Record. Can you tell me a little bit more about that?
1: Yeah, I was with an equipment manager for Florida Panthers a couple years ago, and he wanted to set a Guinness World Record on his cup day with the cup keepers as the witnesses and the cup watching the whole thing go down. So he set the record for the most authentic game-worn jerseys worn at once. I think the number was about 41. He looked like the Stay Puft Marshmallow Man, and we were on a boat in Florida, and he was overheating pretty quickly.
0: No doubt.
1: Yeah, but hey, he got the record, and we got to sign the register. It was cool.
0: That is awesome. That is great to hear. Well, thank you guys so much for bringing this down here. Muskoka loves it. Obviously, you've seen the lineup way out the door. These kids are super excited. So thank you from all of us here at Muskoka, and especially Moose FM.
1: Thanks so much for having us. It's a great day.
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5: Moose Weather for Huntsville.
6: A cloudy and rainy Thursday afternoon forecast with showers off and on and a risk of thunderstorms as well. Showers wrap up by tonight. Cloudy and foggy overnight down to 16. Once the fog clears, we'll see sun and clouds to start our Friday. But increasing cloudiness in the afternoon. Chance of showers and a risk of thunderstorms returning. Looks like a high of around 27.

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1: 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Nice light winds today on the Muskoka Lakes up through Lake of Bays, Bancroft, and Haliburton. Those light winds will continue tonight and tomorrow. Waves less than half a meter. Water temperature 22 degrees. Any scattered showers and risk of thunderstorms should end by early this afternoon. Georgian Bay, light winds becoming south 10 knots tomorrow evening. Waves half a meter or less. Water temperature 20 to 22 degrees. Scattered showers, fog patches, and risk of thunderstorms ending near noon, redeveloping Friday. Trent Severn Waterway, open 9 till 5:30. Lots going on this weekend. There's a waterfront festival in Orillia that begins tomorrow. We have a Beckwith Island Beach Day on Saturday and much more. 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
0: Boost weather for Huntsville.
12: A cloudy and rainy Thursday afternoon forecast with showers off and on and a risk of thunderstorms as well. Showers wrap up by tonight, cloudy and foggy overnight, down to 16. Once the fog clears, we'll see sun and clouds to start our Friday, but increasing cloudiness in the afternoon. Chance of showers and a risk of thunderstorms returning. Looks like a high of around 27.
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1: KC, the Moose FM official Watcher of the Cup, here with the man, the myth, the legend himself, Taylor Hall. Taylor, from all of us, thank you so much for bringing the cup to Muskoka. The look on the kids' faces has been priceless. Could you tell me why you've chosen Muskoka as your summertime home?
2: I never came here as a kid, but I came here a couple times to visit Sam Gagne, and Muskoka was beautiful. I fell in love with the place, and once I got married, me and my wife talked about moving here, and this being our off-season home, and it's been everything we could have expected. The people here are great, and obviously the summer is, you can't beat it here, so to bring the cup here is just my way of saying thanks to the community and everything that it's provided us.
1: 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Can I get I'm Taylor Hall, and you're listening to Moose FM.
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5: It's Dollar Drink Summer at McDonald's.

Cloudy and rainy Thursday afternoon forecast with showers off and on and a risk of thunderstorms as well. Showers wrap up by tonight. Cloudy and foggy overnight down to 16. Once the fog clears, we'll see sun and clouds to start our Friday. But increasing cloudiness in the afternoon. Chance of showers and a risk of thunderstorms returning. Looks like a high of around 27. 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
1: Good afternoon. I'm Andrew Mendler. Thousands of Hydro One customers across the districts of Parry Sound and Muskoka are currently without power. That's according to Hydro One's outage map, which indicates approximately 3,600 customers across the region are without hydro. The outage stretches from north of Port Carling up through Rosso and Humphrey to north of Highway 518. The estimated restoration time is 2 p.m. For up-to-date information, visit Hydro One's outage map. Huntsville Transit will be adding two additional buses in October. That's according to a staff report presented to Council on July 27th, which states that the first phase of a three-phase expansion to the Huntsville Transit System will launch October 1st. Along with the addition of two transit buses, staff say service improvements will be made to enhance mobility and accessibility throughout the community. According to staff, the two new transit buses are equipped with automated announcement systems to meet accessibility standards and to provide the fleet capacity needed to support the anticipated increase in ridership. Staff say the expansion will also include extended operating hours and additional stop locations, which were determined based on feedback from riders, transit operators, and route testing. For more information on the service expansion and the new schedule, visit MyMuskokaNow.com. The OPP laid more than 8,200 charges while patrolling roads, trails, and waterways over the civic holiday long weekend. According to police, the enforcement campaign resulted in more than 3,900 speeding charges, 579 seatbelt violations, 188 impaired driving charges, and 77 distracted driving charges. Officers also enforced Ontario's Move Over Law, with drivers mandated to slow down and move over for emergency vehicles, tow trucks, and other vehicles with emergency lights activated. Police say 128 charges related to the Move Over Law were laid. The Portage Flyer locomotives are about to turn 100, and Muskoka Heritage Place is inviting the public to celebrate. The centennial celebration takes place Saturday from 11 to 3 at the Rotary Village train station at Muskoka Heritage Place. It will include free family-friendly activities, including a make-your-own train button station, souvenir giveaways, live music, and more. 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
5: The Blue Jays are at Wrigley Field today for a makeup game against the Cubs. First pitch is scheduled for 2:20 with AL Pitcher of the Month, Dylan Cease, on the mound. After today, the Jays head to Philly for a weekend series. In the CFL, Calgary visits Toronto. Game kicks off at 7:30. And the NFL preseason kicks off tonight with the annual NFL Hall of Fame game between Carolina and Arizona in Canton, Ohio. The five newest Hall of Fame inductees will be honored, including quarterback Drew Brees. Meanwhile, in the WNBA, the Toronto Tempo are in Portland to play the Fire. Game tips off at 10.
0: Moose weather for Huntsville.
5: A cloudy and rainy Thursday afternoon forecast with showers off and on and a risk of thunderstorms as well. Showers wrap up by tonight, cloudy and foggy overnight, down to 16. Once the fog clears, we'll see sun and clouds to start our Friday, but increasing cloudiness in the afternoon. Chance of showers and a risk of thunderstorms returning. Looks like a high of around 27.
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2: 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Beautiful on the lakes. We do have a little rain and shower around. Otherwise, warm, light winds on the Muskoka Lakes, Lake of Bays, up through Bancroft and Halliburton. Light winds will remain today, tonight, and tomorrow. Waves less than half a meter. Water temperature 22 degrees. A few little scattered showers and risk of thunderstorms. Those should clear out this afternoon if they haven't already. Port Carling Locks open 8 a.m. until 8 p.m. For Georgian Bay, light winds becoming south 10 knots Friday evening. Waves half a meter or less. Water temperature 20 to 22 degrees. Scattered showers, fog patches, and risk of thunderstorms on Friday. For Trent Severn Waterway, they're open 9 to 5:30 today. 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
10: A cloudy and rainy Thursday afternoon forecast with showers off and on and a risk of thunderstorms as well. Showers wrap up by tonight. Cloudy and foggy overnight down to 16. Once the fog clears, we'll see sun and clouds to start our Friday. But increasing cloudiness in the afternoon. Chance of showers and a risk of thunderstorms returning. Looks like a high of around 27.
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7: A cloudy and rainy Thursday afternoon forecast with showers off and on and a risk of thunderstorms as well. Showers wrap up by tonight, cloudy and foggy overnight, down to 16. Once the fog clears, we'll see sun and clouds to start our Friday, but increasing cloudiness in the afternoon, chance of showers and a risk of thunderstorms returning. Looks like a high of around 27.
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1: That was the Rolling Stones, Beast of Burden, Moose FM 105.5. And coming up this hour, I want to talk about birthdays. It happens to be my wife's birthday. And the only rule she's given me is no surprise parties. Have you ever had a surprise party thrown for you or had to plan one? We'll talk more about that throughout the hour. Also, some details on our nearly impossible question of the day. And we'll hear some at Devin Cole Snow. And right now, jamming out to some Kim Mitchell on the Moose.
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0: Sugar Ray, Someday, Moose FM 105.5. It's 1:18 on a Thursday afternoon, a cloudy Thursday, but a full weather update coming your way in less than 10 minutes. Tyler, keeping you company all afternoon long. Now, how are you at planning parties? I am not good at it. It's my wife's birthday today, and I thankfully am not in charge of planning any parties because the one rule I am told that I need to follow is no surprise parties. So I'm going to go and do that and not plan any surprise parties. I will take her out to dinner, though, and it got me thinking this morning, you know, when she said, hey, no surprise parties, got me thinking, like, I've never had a surprise party thrown for me, and I'm, you know, I'm kind of okay with that. I like surprises, but if you're going to throw a surprise party for me, or just a party in general, just tell me about it first. I'd appreciate not a surprise party, but tell me, have you ever had a surprise party thrown for you? Ever had to plan one? Tell me with a call or a text through 705-789-4464. Like I said, your weather update is less than 10 minutes away. Before that, let's hear from your Marine Report.
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2: 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Beautiful on the lakes. We do have a little rain and shower around. Otherwise, warm, light winds on the Muskoka Lakes, Lake of Bays, up through Bancroft and Halliburton. Light winds will remain today, tonight, and tomorrow. Waves less than half a meter. Water temperature 22 degrees. Few little scattered showers and risk of thunderstorms. Those should clear out this afternoon if they haven't already. Port Carling Locks open 8 a.m. until 8 p.m. For Georgian Bay, light winds becoming south 10 knots Friday evening. Waves half a meter or less. Water temperature 20 to 22 degrees. Scattered showers, fog patches, and risk of thunderstorms on Friday. For Trent Severn Waterway, they're open 9 to 5:30 today. 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
1: Moose weather for Huntsville.
0: It's going to be a cloudy rest of your Thursday at a high of 23, and then it'll stay cloudy tonight as it drops down to a low of 16, and there is a chance of scattered... apologies, there is a chance of scattered showers throughout the afternoon, and that chance of rain will continue tomorrow on Friday as it gets up to a high of 27. We could see up to 3 millimeters of rain tomorrow. and a chance of rain continuing on Saturday as it gets up to a cloudy high of 25. And on Sunday, a mix of sun and cloud, high of 25. Right now, it's cloudy at 21, feeling closer to 29 with that humidity. And on the roads, there is a handful of projects that will slow you down today. Rock blasting is continuing on Highway 11 just outside of the Gravenhurst-Kilworthy area between South Cashney Lake Road and Muskoka Road 41, so expect slowdowns. Also, Old Muskoka Road from Highway 141 to Stevenson Road 2 West will have single-lane closures to complete road work, and that will be down to just one lane during the day, but it will reopen to both lanes at night. And here in town, King William Street is reduced still to a single lane going both directions, and that is from Scott Street down to Highway 60. Also, bridge work is still happening on the Locks Bridge over on Brunel, so a section of Brunel is down to a single lane with minor delays, while Lockview Road remains closed down to Muskoka Road 2. Have a road or a weather tip, you can reach out with a call or a text at 705-789-4464. And a reminder that every single day, Brock plays the nearly impossible question of the day, and you have a chance to win a $50 gift card to our friends over at Art and Sins from us at Moose FM. So make sure you're listening at 8 a.m. when Brock gives that nearly impossible question. And if you're correct, you get into that qualifier's draw, and we'll be drawing the winner of that Art and Sins gift card tomorrow. So make sure you're listening to get into that draw before we announce the winner. Strange Advance, we run on the Moose.

0: Doug and the Slugs making it work. Before that, it was Louis Capaldi and then CNC Music Factory, Moose FM 105.5. Tyler keeping you company on this Thursday afternoon. It looking pretty cloudy out there and a possibility of some rain as well as we get through the rest of the day. I have a full weather breakdown coming your way in less than 20 minutes. Are you a fan of surprise parties? My wife is not. I don't think really I am either. To be fair, I've never had a surprise party thrown for me. Maybe I would be if one did happen, but my wife's birthday is today, and she told me the only rule I have to follow is no surprise parties. And, you know, I'm a good partner, so I'm not going to do that. But how do you feel about surprise parties? Got an answer here. This one comes in the text in line from Max. He says here that he did have surprise parties thrown for him when he was a kid. Nothing as an adult, though. He thinks that maybe surprise parties are best left for younger kids. Yeah, maybe it's something that you start maybe not appreciating as much as an adult. You like your alone time. And when you think you're going to be social, you kind of like a bit of a warning about that. I that's where at least my thoughts are. Thanks so much for sending the message in, Max. If you want to tell me your thoughts on surprise parties, if you ever had to put one together, I don't think I'd be good at all at putting a surprise party together. You can tell me with a call or a text, 705-789-4464. Coming up after the break, some snow, and then Devin Cole.
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0: 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How do you feel about them, Brent?
11: My buddies actually threw me a surprise party about 2 years ago, and I think it worked out so well because they didn't do it at my house. They took me to our favorite bar, and then boom, all of my friends are there. So that is, I think, how you have to do it when you throw a surprise party for an adult. Just do it anywhere but their home.
0: Okay, yeah, take them to a second location, then they don't have to worry about their house maybe being a mess for guests showing up, and then they don't have to worry about cleaning up the party afterwards. That really does sound like a win-win. 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
1: 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Still to come this hour, some payolas and some details about our contest we're doing along with Camp Olympia to get your kids a full week away, all expenses paid at Camp Olympia. But just a heads up, if you are a burger lover, the Smash and Sear Best in Burger competition is happening this weekend, and it is over at the awesome Hail Muskoka space over at Bethune Drive North, 1160 Bethune Drive North in Gravenhurst this weekend. 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Weather update coming up in less than 10 minutes.
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1: It is going to be...

A cloudy afternoon, warming up to a high of 23 today, and it will feel closer to 31 with that humidity, dropping down to a low of 16 tonight as it's cloudy with a chance of scattered showers. On Friday, it will be a mix of sun and cloud at a high of 27 with a chance of showers. And then on Saturday, it is going to be cloudy at a high of 25, still with a chance of rain. We could see up to 3 millimeters of rain on both Friday and Saturday. And then on Sunday, it's going to be a mix of sun and cloud at a high of 25. Right now, it's cloudy at 21, feeling closer to 29 with that humidity. And keep in mind, there are a few issues on the roads that could slow you down. Old Muskoka Road from Highway 141 to Stevenson Road 2 West will have single lane closures due to road work. Lanes will be closed during the day, but will reopen at night. There is rock blasting happening on Highway 11 just outside of Gravenhurst in the Kilworthy area. Between South Cashney Lake Road and Muskoka Road 41, expect slowdowns. And here in Huntsville, there is still work happening on King William Street, reducing an area of King William down to just one alternating lane from Scott Street down to Highway 60. And also, you can expect delays on the Locks Bridge area that is on Brunel Road, and that is due to bridge repair. Also, Lockview Road remains closed down to Muskoka Road 2. Have a road or a weather tip, reach out, call, or text at 705-789-4464. And if you're looking to send the kids to Camp Olympia, all expenses paid, well, look no further than our Camp Olympia sweepstakes. It's back for another time this summer. We have a full week away at one of the best sports camps in the country available, and is the only NBA basketball school in Ontario. So if your kids love basketball or just love getting out in the outdoors, nothing is better than a full week over at Camp Olympia. And it's even better because you don't have to pay a single cent for it. So go get your kids entered over in the win section of MyMuskokaNow.com. The Payola's never said I love you on the Moose.

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1: Toad the Wet Sprocket, All I Want. Coming up this hour, we're going to continue our discussion on birthdays. What's the best birthday gift you've ever gotten? And do you take your birthday off work? Quiet Riot coming up in the next 10 minutes. We'll also tell you some details on a fun event coming up in Muskoka this weekend. And you'll hear more from the Traveling Wilburys right now. It's MC Hammer. You can't touch this on the Moose.
2: You can't touch this. You can't touch this. You can't touch this.

0: Quiet Riot, come on and feel the noise. And still to come this hour, we'll hear some Sum 41 along with the Traveling Wilburys and Jane's Addiction all before 3 o'clock. So we're talking birthdays today because it is my wife's birthday, and I am horrible at getting birthday gifts. I have to ask her like 30 different questions about what she'd like. You know, do you have this already? Oh, what about this? I can't just pick something, and that is the complete opposite to my wife. She is so good at getting gifts for people. Like, she could just look at someone, maybe never even talk to them before, and she could think of a good gift to get them. And she'd probably write them a really sweet card, too, that somehow would be very accurate. So I need to get better at giving gifts. I have gotten some incredible birthday gifts from my wife. Probably all the best birthday gifts I've gotten since moving out of my own have come from my wife. But how good are you at giving gifts? What is the best birthday gift you've ever gotten? Tell me, call or text 705-789-4464. We've got a weather update coming your way in less than 10 minutes, followed by some filter after that. Let's hear from your Marine Report.
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3: 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Beautiful on the lakes. We do have a little rain and shower around. Otherwise, warm, light winds on the Muskoka Lakes, Lake of Bays, up through Bancroft and Halliburton. Light winds will remain today, tonight, and tomorrow. Waves less than half a meter. Water temperature 22 degrees. A few little scattered showers and risk of thunderstorms. Those should clear out this afternoon if they haven't already. Port Carling Locks open 8 a.m. until 8 p.m. For Georgian Bay, light winds becoming south 10 knots Friday evening. Waves half a meter or less. Water temperature 20 to 22 degrees. Scattered showers, fog patches, and risk of thunderstorms on Friday. For Trent Severn Waterway, they're open 9 to 5:30 today. 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
0: It'll be a mix of sun and cloud this afternoon, warming up to a high of 23 today, feeling closer to 31 with the humidity. And then it'll be mainly cloudy tonight as it gets down to a low of 16. And there is a chance of scattered showers overnight. On Friday, it will be a mix of sun and cloud at a high of 27. And we could see up to 3 millimeters of rain throughout the day. And a chance of rain still on Saturday as it gets up to a cloudy high of 25. Up to 3 millimeters is expected to start off the weekend. And then on Sunday, it will be a mix of sun and cloud at a high of 25. Right now, it's cloudy at 21, feeling closer to 29 with that humidity. And then your road report is looking a little construction filled. Starting here in Huntsville, King William Street is going to be reduced to just a single lane going both directions from Scott Street to Highway 60. And there is still construction happening on the Locks Bridge. So there is single lane traffic and minor delays on a section of Burnell. And Lockview Road remains closed down to Muskoka Road 2. There's still rock blasting happening on Highway 11 outside of the Gravenhurst-Kilworthy area between South Cashney Lake Road and Muskoka Road 41, so expect slowdowns. And Old Muskoka Road from Highway 141 to Stevenson Road 2 will have single-lane closures to complete road work. Lanes will be closed during the day but will reopen at night. If you have a road or a weather tip, you can reach out, call, or text at 705-789-4464. Filter, take a picture on the Moose. And if you want to tell me how good at getting presents are you, you can do so with a call or a text to 705-789-4464. Doug sends us this text and says, I'm also horrible at getting my wife birthday presents. She is so good at getting gifts for me. I'm like you, Ty, and I got to ask at least 20 questions before I have an idea of what she might like. I think it would be best if wives just in the future just wrote everything they want for their birthday on a piece of paper and then just give that piece of paper to us the month before and then just let us figure it out from there.

0: The Traveling Wilburys, End of the Line, Moose FM 105.5. How good at giving gifts are you, or getting gifts, rather? Because it's my wife's birthday, and I got to get her a birthday gift, and she is much better at getting gifts for people than me. I can do it, but I got to ask like 40 questions first. And it seems Wayne is in a similar boat than to me. He sends in a message and says, I used to be great at getting gifts, and then I got married, and I found out my wife is just at a whole other league than me. She'll get like specific wrapping paper for people. She'll have a whole note in there. That really goes the extra mile, Wayne. Yeah, I feel like you got some catching up to do to be as good at getting gifts as your wife is. And then he ends up here and says that she's actually really easy to get gifts for because she constantly sends me Amazon listings of stuff she wants. See, I got to get my wife to start doing that. Just send me the Amazon pages of what you want me to buy so I can just add that to my cart when it gets close to your birthday. How good at getting gifts are you? And if you can think of the best birthday gift you've ever gotten, tell me with a call or a text at 705-789-4464. Let's see where our community cruiser is going to be this weekend.
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0: Colin James, Chicks and Cars, Moose FM 105.5 251 on a Thursday afternoon. We're talking this hour about what are the best birthday presents you've ever received, because it's my wife's birthday and I'm trying to think of maybe some good present ideas. And maybe a great present, if you're thinking of one, is dance lessons. I know it's always fun to go dancing with your significant other, and it seems that you can do some free dancing tonight down in River Mill Park or in the Town Docks area. Information on that coming up in the next 10 minutes after your weather update.
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0: It's going to be a mix of sun and cloud throughout the afternoon at a high of 22. And then it will drop down to a cloudy low of 6.

0: 15 tonight with a chance of scattered showers. We could see up to around a millimeter of rain overnight. And then on Friday, it's going to be a mix of sun and cloud at a high of 27. Still a chance of showers throughout the day. Up to 3 millimeters is expected tomorrow. And then on the weekend, it's going to start off with a mix of sun and cloud on Saturday at a high of 25. We still could see up to 3 millimeters of rain on Saturday. And then on Sunday, it's going to be a mix of sun and cloud at a high of 25. Right now, it's a mix of sun and cloud at 22, feeling closer to 30 with the humidity. And then on the roads, keep in mind there are some areas that will slow you down. Like here in Huntsville, King William Street is reduced to just a single lane going both directions from Scott Street down to the Highway 60 intersection. Also, some repairs being done to the Locks Bridge, leaving a section of Burnell Road down to one alternating lane. And Lockview Road remains closed down to Muskoka Road, too, due to rock blasting happening on a section of Highway 11 outside of the Gravener's Kilworthy area between South Cashney Lake Road and Muskoka Road 41. Expect slowdowns. And also Old Muskoka Road from Highway 141 to Stevenson Road 2 West will have single lane closures due to road work. And it will be closed during the day, but it will reopen at night. Have a road or a weather tip, you can reach out with a call or a text at 705-789-4464. And we were talking about some of your favorite birthday presents that you've gotten yourself and or rather been given yourself. And we got this answer here. This one comes from Kyle. He says his favorite birthday present was a very first time he ever went to a ball game. It was tickets gifted to him by his dad. And he didn't find out he was going to the game until halfway to Toronto until his dad told him to check the glove box. That is a great story. Thank you for sharing it. If you got a story you want to share, 705-789-4464 with a call or a text. Alana Miles, Black Velvet on the Moose.
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Alana Miles, Black Velvet, Moose FM 105.5. I told you I'd have some details for you on Dancing on the Docks. That has happening tonight at 6:30. Or sorry, 6 p.m. You can head on down to the town docks and enjoy some line dancing with Footloose Muskoka. They'll have live music there and have an instructor there making sure that you dance perfectly and you can learn line dancing. No experience required. So come on down to the town docks at 6 p.m. until 9 and check out Dancing on the Docks with line dancing along with Footloose Muskoka happening today in town.

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1: That was Billie Eilish, Birds of a Feather. And coming up this hour, we'll talk about your go-to ways to keep your breath nice and fresh since it is Fresh Breath Day. Len is coming up before your 4 p.m. news. We'll also hear some of the Beaches and Prism as well. Right now, it's No Doubt featuring Lady Shaw underneath it all on

0: No doubt underneath it all, Moose FM 105.5. It is a National Fresh Breath Day. So what is your key to always having fresh breath? Brock was talking a bit about this earlier in the day. So it is always important, I think, to combat halitosis. That is the medical term for bad breath. And what is your go-to way to do that? I want to hear with a call or a text, 705-789-4464. We'll also talk about some of the best ways the internet recommends to keep your breath nice and fresh. We'll hear some of that coming up after your weather update, which is after the break and your Marine Report.
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3: 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Beautiful on the lakes. We do have a little rain and shower around. Otherwise, warm, light winds on the Muskoka Lakes, Lake of Bays, up through Bancroft and Halliburton. Light winds will remain today, tonight, and tomorrow. Waves less than half a meter. Water temperature 22 degrees. Few little scattered showers and risk of thunderstorms. Those should clear out this afternoon if they haven't already. Port Carling Locks open 8 a.m. until 8 p.m. For Georgian Bay, light winds becoming south 10 knots Friday evening. Waves half a meter or less. Water temperature 20 to 22 degrees. Scattered showers, fog patches, and risk of thunderstorms on Friday. For Trent Severn Waterway, they're open 9 to 5:30 today. 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We get the first look at it today. Remember, water on the water, beer on the pier. 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
1: Boost weather for Huntsville.
0: It is going to get increasingly cloudy throughout the rest of the evening as it gets down to a low of 16. It'll be a high of 23 today as it's cloudy with a chance of scattered showers. And we could see up to 3 millimeters of rain tomorrow as it warms up to a high of 28 with a mix of sun and cloud. And then on Saturday, it is going to be a cloudy start to the weekend at a high of 25. We could see up to 3 millimeters of rain throughout the day to start off the weekend. And then on Sunday, it will be a mix of sun and cloud at a high of 25. Right now, it's mostly cloudy at 23, feeling closer to 31 with the humidity. Over on the roads, a handful of spots will slow you down. First here in Huntsville, King William Street remains reduced to just a single lane in each direction between Scott Street and Highway 60. And just a heads up, when it is one alternating lane and you see the traffic lights there are flashing red, that does mean that you can move when it is safe, or you can also treat it as a four-way stop. So just keep that in mind. Also, we're continuing on the Locks Bridge over on Brunel Road. So a section of Brunel Road is down to one alternating lane, while Lockview Road remains closed down to Muskoka Road 2. Old Muskoka Road from Highway 141 to Stevenson Road 2 West. Old Muskoka Road will have single lane closures to complete road work, and lanes will be closed during the day, but they will reopen at night. Also, there is rock blasting work happening today on Highway 11 in the Gravenhurst-Kilworthy area between South Cashney Lake Road and Muskoka Road 41, so expect slowdowns. If you have a road or a weather tip, you can reach out with a call or a text at 705-789-4464. Again, right now it's mostly cloudy at 23, feeling closer to 31. And with it being National Fresh Breath Day, we're curious about what are your go-to ways to keep your breath nice and fresh. Some of the ways the internet recommends is, of course, avoiding what would be considered smelly foods like lots of coffee, garlic, and onions. Now, it does suck that garlic pretty much makes everything taste better, so it's hard to avoid that altogether, but also recommending that you stay hydrated and also make sure you use mouthwash and wash your tongue every time you brush your teeth. Brock was flabbergasted with how many people actually brush their tongue every time they brush their teeth. I personally do it every time. It's just part of the routine. But how do you make sure that your breath is always nice and fresh? 705-789-4464. Pearl Jam, Black on the Moose.

0: is Locked Out of Heaven, Moose FM 105.5. Tyler keeping you company all throughout the afternoon, talking about your tricks to keep your breath nice and fresh. Got an answer on the text line. This one comes from Penny. She says she always keeps a pack of gum in her desk at work. She is always conscious of whether her breath is going to smell or not because she drinks so much coffee. So she'll always pop a couple breath mints throughout the day. Smart to keep that in the office. I actually keep it in my car, but I should start leaving it around the office too. If you want to share your tips for fresh breath, 705-789-4464. Coming up after the break, some David Bowie.
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0: It is going to be a cloudy afternoon. You'll get a full weather breakdown coming your way in less than 20 minutes. So we're talking about how you keep your breath nice and fresh. Got another answer here on the text in line. This one comes from Ken. He says his go-to way is to always make sure he has fresh breath by actually keeping some mouthwash in the truck. And after he's done his morning coffee, he puts another swig of mouthwash in after he's already brushed his teeth. Okay, this guy definitely nervous. He's got coffee breath in the morning. And if you keep anything emergency to keep your breath at bay in your car, I want to hear about it. 705-789-4464. David Bowie, Modern Love on the Moose.

0: 55 on a Thursday afternoon. Your weather update coming up in less than 10 minutes, and then your 4 p.m. news not long after that. First, let's hear from your community calendar. And again, weather update in less than 10 minutes. Also, just a reminder that there's always lots of ways to win here on Moose FM. And one of those ways is our Have a Club Tales Moment with Us contest. 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
1: Moose Weather for Huntsville.
0: It's going to be a mix of sun and cloud this evening as it drops down to a low of 11 with a chance of scattered showers. And there's a chance of rain tomorrow as it gets up to a cloudy high of 28. Chance of rain again continuing throughout the day. We could see up to 5 millimeters of rain tomorrow. And looking ahead at the weekend on a Saturday, it will be cloudy at a high of 25 with still a chance of showers. Up to 5 millimeters is expected. And there's a chance of rain on Sunday, a mix of sun and cloud, high of 25. We could see up to 3 millimeters. Right now, it's mostly cloudy at 23, feeling closer to 31 with the humidity. If you have a road or a weather tip, you can reach out with a call or a text. That's 705-789-4464. And if you have a road or a weather tip, again, 705-789-4464. And we've got your 4 p.m. news coming up right now.
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15: Good afternoon. I'm Andrew Mendler. Huntsville Transit will be adding two additional buses in October. That's according to a staff report presented to Council on July 27th, which states that the first phase of a three-phase expansion to the Huntsville Transit System will launch October 1st. Along with the addition of two transit buses, staff say service improvements will be made to enhance mobility and accessibility throughout the community. According to staff, the two new transit buses are equipped with automated announcement systems to meet accessibility standards and to provide the fleet capacity needed to support the anticipated increase in ridership. Staff say the expansion will also include extended operating hours and additional stop locations, which were determined based on feedback from riders, transit operators, and route testing. For more information on the service expansion and the new schedule, visit MyMuskokaNow.com. The OPP laid more than 8,200 charges while patrolling roads, trails, and waterways over the civic holiday long weekend. According to police, the enforcement campaign resulted in more than 3,900 speeding charges, 579 seatbelt violations, 188 impaired driving charges, and 77 distracted driving charges. Officers also enforced Ontario's Move Over Law, with drivers mandated to slow down and move over for emergency vehicles, tow trucks, and other vehicles with emergency lights activated. Police say 128 charges related to the Move Over Law were laid. The town of Huntsville has issued a swimming advisory for Port Sydney Beach. According to town officials, residents and visitors are advised to avoid swimming during this period. Officials say temporary no swimming signs will be posted at the waterfront, and the swimming area will be assessed daily. The Portage Flyer locomotives are about to turn 100, and Muskoka Heritage Place is inviting the public to celebrate. The centennial celebration takes place Saturday from 11 to 3 at the Rotary Village train station at Muskoka Heritage Place. It will include free family-friendly activities, including a make-your-own train button station, souvenir giveaways, live music, and more. 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
0: In the CFL, the Calgary Stampeders visit the Toronto Argonauts. Game kicks off at 7:30. The NFL preseason kicks off tonight with the annual NFL Hall of Fame game between the Carolina Panthers and Arizona Cardinals in Canton, Ohio. The five newest Hall of Fame inductees will be honored, including quarterback Drew Brees. And in the WNBA, the Toronto Tempo play the Fire in Portland at 10.
1: Moose weather for Huntsville.
0: It is going to be mainly cloudy as it drops down to a low of 11 with a chance of scattered showers and possible thunderstorms. On Friday, it's going to be a mix of sun and cloud at a high of 28, still with that chance of rain. Up to 5 millimeters is expected. On Saturday, it's going to be cloudy at a high of 25 with more chances of rain throughout the day. We could see up to an additional 5 millimeters. And then on Sunday, it's going to be a mix of sun and cloud at a high of 25. Up to 3 millimeters is expected. Right now, it's mostly cloudy at 23, feeling closer to 32 with that humidity. And if you have a road or a weather tip, you can reach out with a call or a text at 705-789-4464. Old Muskoka Road from Highway 141 to Stevenson Road 2 West will have single lane closures to help complete road work. And that will be closed, rather the will be down to just a single lane during the day, but it will reopen at night. King William Street here in Huntsville is reduced to a single lane in each direction between Scott Street and Highway 60. Construction continues on the Locks Bridge with single lane traffic and minor delays also expected. And Lockview Road remains closed down to Muskoka Road 2. Also, if you, my apologies, also there is rock blasting continuing today on Highway 11 in the Gravenhurst-Kilworthy area between South Cashney Lake Road and Muskoka Road 41, so expect slowdowns there.
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1: 4:16 on a Thursday afternoon, finishing up the show today, talking about the Stanley Cup. Have you ever gotten your picture taken with it? Because it was in Bracebridge earlier. And you can check out some of the photos of that over at mymuskokanow.com. And also you can check it out over on our Facebook page. That's 105.5 Moose FM-CFPK. I'll give you some details on different stuff happening across Muskoka over the next couple of weeks. And we'll hear some Tal Bachman along with Foreigner. Right now, it's Sublime with Encenda on the Moose.
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0: Big Wreck, that song, Moose FM 105.5. The Stanley Cup was in town today, well, in Bracebridge, but it was here in Muskoka. Taylor Hall brought the Stanley Cup over to the Bracebridge Community Center, and there was lots of people lined up to take their pictures with it. JC from the Moose was down there and got some great photos. You can check those out over on our Facebook page. But I'm curious, have you ever gotten your picture with Lord Stanley's Cup? Have you ever got to see it in person? Feel like it's almost a bit of a Canadian rite of passage to see the cup at least once. So tell me, have you ever seen the Stanley Cup or at all gotten a picture with it? I'd love to hear your Stanley Cup stories, or if there's ever been a Canadian icon or big Canadian monument that you've gotten the chance to take your picture with. 705-789-4464, weather update after the break.
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1: Moose weather for Huntsville.
0: It'll get increasingly cloudy as it drops down to a low of 11 this evening with a chance of scattered showers. And that chance of rain will continue tomorrow as it gets up to a high of 28. And there is a chance of rain throughout the day up to 5 millimeters is expected tomorrow. And then on the weekend, it's going to be a cloudy Saturday, high of 25. And then more chances of rain throughout the day, up to 5 millimeters is expected. And on Sunday, it will be a mix of sun and cloud at a high of 25, and up to 3 millimeters of rain is expected. So we're talking about, have you ever encountered Lord Stanley's Cup? Have you gotten the chance to take your picture with the cup? Got an answer to that question. This one comes from Dean. He says, I was really young when I got my picture with the cup. Got to find that photo somewhere because it deserves to be framed. Yeah, I also got a photo with the cup when I was really young. Not any now as an adult. I hope that changes sometime soon. If you want to share your Stanley Cup photo story, 705-789-4464.
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0: 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Tyler keeping you company on this Thursday afternoon. So the Stanley Cup was in Bracebridge earlier today, and you could go see it, of course, being between the ages of 7 and 17, but spots filled up very quickly. It would be really convenient if you could just have your own Stanley Cup at home, something that still made you feel like a Stanley Cup champion. Well, it turns out our friends over at Moosco have found out of a collaboration between the NHL and Stanley Cups, and they gave us this commercial. Let's give it a listen.
1: Attention, hockey fans and cup lovers. Have you ever looked at the Stanley Cup and thought, man, I wish I could drink my morning coffee out of that? Well, now you can.
2: Woohoo!
1: Introducing the Stanley Cup Stanley Cup, a groundbreaking collaboration between the NHL and Stanley Cups that lets you own your very own version of Lord Stanley's Cup.
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1: Let's hear from some of the Stanley Cup satisfied customers.
3: Before the Stanley Cup, I was just a guy at the ring drinking out of a regular water bottle. Now, I'm walking into beer league like a champion. I still lose every game, but I look incredible doing it.
1: I bet you do.
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1: Stop being like the Toronto Maple Leafs and bring home a Stanley Cup today.
0: Would you buy yourself the Stanley Cup? I would, just to see what it's like to drink something out of the Stanley Cup. It looks like a lot of fun.
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0: 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So after we heard that Moosco commercial for the Stanley Cup, curious, would you want to have your own version of the Stanley Cup? But of course, one that you are able to drink out of without turning some heads. Got an answer here. This one comes from Derek. He says, I'd love to own my own version of the Stanley Cup. It would just have to be life-size. And if I could drink out of the whole thing, maybe even put like a big straw in it so I could drink out of the top and not have to worry about tipping everything over on me. Yeah, if you get something that is like life-size to it, I'd hope it comes with a straw for you. So are you owning your own version of the Stanley Cup, or are you fine just waiting to see if you can take a picture with the original? 705-789-4464. It's Tal Bachman on the Moose.

mix of sun and cloud with a chance of scattered showers up to 5 millimeters is expected. Taking a look at the weekend, on Saturday it's going to be cloudy at a high of 25 with a chance of rain. We could see up to 5 millimeters.

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8: Apologies when you heard me doing the weather earlier over the song there, having some issues with our board. Seems to be all fixed now. It is going to be a warm evening, dropping down to a low of 11. And there is a chance of scattered showers tomorrow. Keep an umbrella close by. Going to start off sunny, getting cloudier throughout the day at a high of 28. Chance of rain as well, up to 5 millimeters is expected. And looking ahead at the weekend, it's going to be cloudy on Saturday, high of 25, with a chance of rain up to 5 millimeters is expected. And on Sunday, a mix of sun and cloud, high of 25. We could see up to 3 millimeters. If you ever want a great resource to check out when stuff is happening here in our area, check out the community calendar, and that is over at mymuskokanow.com, and it shows off lots of great events happening all throughout the community, and one of those events is the Muskoka North Studio Tour that is going to be happening August 14th to the 16th. Lots of different studios are going to be available to be checked out, 15 with 26 incredible artists. Going through a bunch of different kinds of art like painting, pottery, jewelry, metalwork, woodwork, and sculpture. All of that happening August 14th and the 15th. Find full details over on the community calendar. That's mymuskokanow.com. Your 5 p.m. news coming up after some Foreigner.
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1: Good afternoon. I'm Andrew Mendler. Huntsville Transit will be adding two additional buses in October. That's according to a staff report presented to council on July 27th, which states that the first phase of a three-phase expansion to the Huntsville Transit System will launch October 1st. Along with the addition of two transit buses, staff say service improvements will be made to enhance mobility and accessibility throughout the community. According to staff, the two new transit buses are equipped with automated announcement systems to meet accessibility standards and to provide the fleet capacity needed to support the anticipated increase in ridership. Staff say the expansion will also include extended operating hours and additional stop locations, which were determined based on feedback from riders, transit operators, and route testing. For more information on the service expansion and the new schedule, visit MyMuskokaNow.com. The OPP laid more than 8,200 charges while patrolling roads, trails, and waterways over the civic holiday long weekend. According to police, the enforcement campaign resulted in more than 3,900 speeding charges, 579 seatbelt violations, 188 impaired driving charges, and 77 distracted driving charges. Officers also enforced Ontario's Move Over Law, with drivers mandated to slow down and move over for emergency vehicles, tow trucks, and other vehicles with emergency lights activated. Police say 128 charges related to the Move Over Law were laid. The town of Huntsville has issued a swimming advisory for Port Sydney Beach. According to town officials, residents and visitors are advised to avoid swimming during this period. Officials say temporary no swimming signs will be posted at the waterfront and the swimming area will be assessed daily. The Portage Flyer locomotives are about to turn 100 and Muskoka Heritage Place is inviting the public to celebrate. The centennial celebration takes place Saturday from 11 to 3 at the Rotary Village train station at Muskoka Heritage Place. 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
5: In the CFL, the Calgary Stampeders visit the Toronto Argonauts. Game kicks off at 7:30. The NFL preseason kicks off tonight with the annual NFL Hall of Fame game between the Carolina Panthers and Arizona Cardinals in Canton, Ohio. The five newest Hall of Fame inductees will be honored, including quarterback Drew Brees. And in the WNBA, the Toronto Tempo play the Fire in Portland at 10.
0: Moose weather for Huntsville.
5: Clouds clearing away as it drops down to a low of 11. Tomorrow it will get increasingly cloudy as it gets up to a high of 28 with a chance of scattered showers and possible thunderstorms. Up to 5 millimeters is expected. Looking ahead at the weekend, it's going to be cloudy on Saturday, high of 25 with a chance of showers. We could see up to 5 millimeters. And on Sunday, a mix of sun and cloud, high of 25. Still with that chance of rain, we could see up to 3 millimeters.
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1: 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Beautiful on the lakes. We do have a little rain and shower around. Otherwise, warm, light winds on the Muskoka Lakes, Lake of Bays, up through Bancroft and Halliburton. Light winds will remain today, tonight, and tomorrow. Waves less than half a meter. Water temperature 22 degrees. A few little scattered showers and risk of thunderstorms. Those should clear out this afternoon if they haven't already. Port Carling Locks open 8 a.m. until 8 p.m. For Georgian Bay, light winds becoming south 10 knots Friday evening. Waves half a meter or less. Water temperature 20 to 22 degrees. Scattered showers, fog patches, and risk of thunderstorms on Friday. For Trent Severn Waterway, they're open 9 to 5:30 today. 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
0: Moose weather for Huntsville.
15: Clouds clearing away as it drops down to a low of 11. Tomorrow it will get increasingly cloudy as it gets up to a high of 28 with a chance of scattered showers and possible thunderstorms. Up to 5 millimeters is expected. Looking ahead at the weekend, it's going to be cloudy on Saturday, high of 25 with a chance of showers. We could see up to 5 millimeters. And on Sunday, a mix of sun and cloud, high of 25. Still with that chance of rain, we could see up to 3 millimeters.
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0: Moose Weather for Huntsville.
9: Clouds clearing away as it drops down to a low of 11. Tomorrow it will get increasingly cloudy as it gets up to a high of 28 with a chance of scattered showers and possible thunderstorms. Up to 5 millimeters is expected. Looking ahead at the weekend, it's going to be cloudy on Saturday, high of 25 with a chance of showers. We could see up to 5 millimeters. And on Sunday, a mix of sun and cloud, high of 25. Still with that chance of rain, we could see up to 3 millimeters.
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0: Boost weather for Huntsville.
9: Clouds clearing away as it drops down to a low of 11. Tomorrow it will get increasingly cloudy as it gets up to a high of 28 with a chance of scattered showers and possible thunderstorms. Up to 5 millimeters is expected. Looking ahead at the weekend, it's going to be cloudy on Saturday, high of 25 with a chance of showers. We could see up to 5 millimeters. And on Sunday, a mix of sun and cloud, high of 25. Still with that chance of rain, we could see up to 3 millimeters.
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12: Moose weather for Huntsville.
1: Clouds clearing away as it drops down to a low of 11. Tomorrow it will get increasingly cloudy as it gets up to a high of 28 with a chance of scattered showers and possible thunderstorms. Up to 5 millimeters is expected. Looking ahead at the weekend, it's going to be cloudy on Saturday, high of 25 with a chance of showers. We could see up to 5 millimeters. And on Sunday, a mix of sun and cloud, high of 25. Still with that chance of rain, we could see up to 3 millimeters.

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0: Moose weather for Huntsville.
8: Clouds clearing away as it drops down to a low of 11. Tomorrow it will get increasingly cloudy as it gets up to a high of 28 with a chance of scattered showers and possible thunderstorms. Up to 5 millimeters is expected. Looking ahead at the weekend, it's going to be cloudy on Saturday, high of 25 with a chance of showers. We could see up to 5 millimeters. And on Sunday, a mix of sun and cloud, high of 25. Still with that chance of rain, we could see up to 3 millimeters.
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17: Clouds clearing away as it drops down to a low of 11. Tomorrow it will get increasingly cloudy as it gets up to a high of 20.